0: any concrete concessions in its response to Tehran's latest proposals to end the conflict. Health officials in Africa are demanding countries, including the UK, don't ignore an Ebola outbreak in the Democratic Republic of Congo. 80 people have died in what they're calling a public health emergency of international concern. More than 330 suspected cases have been reported so far. Professor Trudy Lang, head of Global Health Network at the University of Oxford, explains why it's so hard to diagnose.
1: It's really difficult to have the capacity in the regions to do, you know, the PCR, you know, the systems we all got used to in COVID and how you find out if people are carrying these infections. Really hard to do in these regions, and we really need to mobilise laboratory capacity.
0: West Ham have edged closer to Premier League relegation with a 3-1 defeat at Newcastle. A point for Tottenham at Chelsea tomorrow is likely to be enough to send them down, with Spurs enjoying a far superior goal difference. Scotland Rugby Union head coach Gregor Townsend has called Scott Hastings an iconic figure following the death of his former teammate aged 61. He died yesterday morning, having been diagnosed with cancer in 2022. That's the latest. I'm Daisy Steele.
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0: Hi, this is Jane. Mike Reed's with me tonight with his Heritage Chart Rundown. Catch up on what the big names of yesterday are doing today.
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8: 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And a black and white licence rises from £9 to 10.
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0: The Sky News Centre at 2. Andy Burnham's expected to address business leaders today as he plots his route back to Westminster. The Greater Manchester Mayor's hinted at challenging Sir Keir Starmer if he's selected for and wins the Makerfield by-election. What do voters there make of his chances?
1: Definitely happy to vote for Andy Burnham. My worry is, though, that it's a lot of reform, but, you know, he's got our vote.
2: You're going to be voting for someone who's not going to be here, so it won't be his priority. I think that's what people are thinking.
3: Andy Burnham seemed to be a fantastic candidate, and we really hope he wins.
0: The constituency largely voted for Brexit. Potential Burnham rival Wes Streeting's already said he'd like to rejoin the EU. US President Donald Trump has warned Iran the clock is ticking as talks to bring the war to an end have stalled. Meanwhile, Iranian media is reporting the US has failed to make any concrete concessions in its response to Tehran's latest proposals to end the conflict. The World Health Organization has declared a global health emergency over an Ebola outbreak in Central Africa. More than 80 deaths have been linked to the virus in the Democratic Republic of Congo. There are hundreds of cases there and a small number in neighbouring Uganda. In sport, West Ham suffered a 3-1 defeat at Newcastle and a big blow to their hopes of avoiding Premier League relegation. A draw for Tottenham at Chelsea on Tuesday would effectively send them down, as Spurs have a far superior goal difference. Elsewhere, Bruno Fernandes equalled the competition record for most goal assists in a season in Manchester United's 3-2 win against Nottingham Forest.
4: They've been trying everything they can to score from my passes. Was there probably moments there today that I should have passed instead of shoot, and still I got the shot, but I'm very happy for the assist. But more than that, I'm very happy for the win and to finish the season on a high.
0: Relegated Livingston were beaten 4-1 by Kilmarnock in the Scottish Premiership. And Scotland rugby great Scott Hastings has died at the age of 61. He won 65 caps in an 11-year test career that began in 1986. That's the latest. I'm Daisy Steele.
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0: the Sky News Centre at 3. Andy Burnham's to give his first major speech later since declaring he wants to stand in the Makerfield by-election. The Greater Manchester Mayor says he wants to save Labour and has hinted at challenging Sir Keir Starmer. At the weekend, Wes Streeting said he'll stand in any leadership contest and would look to eventually rejoin the EU. Conservative leader Kemi Badenoch says it's a bad idea.
1: The country wants us to make the best of Brexit, make the best of leaving the EU. The idea of starting again, going backwards, having all of these negotiations, this is a sign of a Labour Party that does not have a plan for the country.
0: Reports suggest the US and Israel are making their most intensive preparations for renewed strikes on Iran since last month's ceasefire. Donald Trump spoken to Israeli Prime Minister Benjamin Netanyahu and warned Tehran the clock is ticking. The World Health Organization has declared a global health emergency over an Ebola outbreak in Central Africa. More than 80 deaths have been linked to the virus in the Democratic Republic of Congo. There are hundreds of cases there and a small number in neighboring Uganda. Alan Gonzalez from Doctors Without Borders explains what the charity is doing to help.
2: They're receiving patients that had been exposed to patients that are quite suspected of Ebola in the different areas. And they've been working on the clock to try to respond to this in the location where we are and in other locations as well.
0: In sport, West Ham lost 3-1 at Newcastle in a big blow to their hopes of avoiding Premier League relegation. It means a Tottenham win at Chelsea tomorrow would send them down. St Mirren will head into their Scottish Premiership relegation playoff on the back of a 1-1 draw with Dundee United. And Scotland Rugby Union head coach Gregor Townsend has called Scott Hastings an iconic figure following the death of his former teammate aged 61. He died yesterday morning having been diagnosed with cancer in 2022. That's the latest. I'm Daisy Steele.
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10: 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Situated between Preston and Blackburn, the village is dominated by the Horton Towers stately home. In 1617, King James I was attending a banquet there and was so impressed by a loin of beef that he was served, he decided to knight it. And the phrase sirloin of beef is still used to this day. 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

Swiss cottage at which you could stay. She laughed, oh, I couldn't do that, for I've got to be up in the morning, you see. So I rang up to find

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0: From the Sky News Centre at 4. Nominations closed today for Labour's candidate for the Makerfield by-election as Andy Burnham plots his route back to Westminster. The Greater Manchester Mayor's been granted permission to try to run for the seat. He's hinted at challenging the Prime Minister for his job as speculation continues to grow over Keir Starmer's future. Culture Secretary Lisa Nandy says she's always been a supporter of Mr Burnham.
1: I want Andy to be able to return to Parliament. I said last time that the National Executive Committee and Labour decided to block him, that I believe that was a mistake. And if I'd been involved in that decision, I would have voted to allow him to come back.
0: US President Donald Trump has warned Iran the clock is ticking as talks to bring the war to an end have stalled. Meanwhile, Iranian media is reporting the US has failed to make any concrete concessions in its response to Tehran's latest proposals to end the conflict. Health officials in Africa are demanding countries, including the UK, don't ignore an Ebola outbreak in the Democratic Republic of Congo. 80 people have died in what they're calling a public health emergency of international concern. More than 330 suspected cases have been reported so far. Professor Trudy Lang, head of Global Health Network at the University of Oxford, explains why it's so hard to diagnose.
2: It's really difficult to have the capacity in the regions to do, you know, the PCR, you know, the systems we all got used to in COVID and how you find out if people are carrying these infections. Really hard to do in these regions, and we really need to mobilise laboratory capacity.
0: West Ham have edged closer to Premier League relegation with a 3-1 defeat at Newcastle. A point for Tottenham at Chelsea tomorrow is likely to be enough to send them down, with Spurs enjoying a far superior goal difference. Aaron Ray has won golf's second major of the year, the US PGA Championship. He finished 3 shots clear of the rest of the field on 9-under par after a close final round at Aronimink in Pennsylvania. That's the latest. I'm Daisy Steele.
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3: 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It has a thriving fishing industry and is the second biggest fishing port in Cornwall. Andrew Pears, the founder of Pear Soap, was born in the village, and the inaugural episode of the popular TV series Two Fat Ladies was filmed in Mevagissey and the surrounding areas. 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
2: 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If they can dodge getting belted by the scorching sun, Outback Wreckers starts Tuesday the 19th of May at 2 and 9 p.m. on Blaze.
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0: From the Sky News Centre at 5, Andy Burnham's to give his first major speech later since declaring he wants to stand in the Makerfield by-election. The Greater Manchester Mayor says he wants to save Labour and has hinted at challenging Sir Keir Starmer. At the weekend, Wes Streeting said he'll stand in any leadership contest and would look to eventually rejoin the EU. Conservative leader Kemi Badenoch says it's a bad idea.
1: The country wants us to make the best of Brexit, make the best of leaving the EU. The idea of starting again, going backwards, having all of these negotiations, this is a sign of a Labour Party that does not have a plan for the country.
0: Reports suggest the US and Israel are making their most intensive preparations for renewed strikes on Iran since last month's ceasefire. Donald Trump spoken to Israeli Prime Minister Benjamin Netanyahu and warned Tehran the clock is ticking. The World Health Organization has declared a global health emergency over an Ebola outbreak in Central Africa. More than 80 deaths have been linked to the virus in the Democratic Republic of Congo. In sport, West Ham will be relegated from the Premier League if Tottenham beat Chelsea tomorrow. Their 3-1 defeat at Newcastle leaves them 2 points adrift of Spurs with one game left. Nuno Espirito Santo's side are also well behind on goal difference, meaning a draw at Stamford Bridge would effectively finish them too. But the West Ham boss says there's still a chance it could go to their final match against Leeds.
2: We should do better so we can show at the London Stadium to our fans a different performance, a different attitude in terms of the game. Anything is possible. Let's wait for Tuesday. Even though it's difficult, we're still alive. Let's see. There's some hope.
0: And Aaron Ray has won golf's second major of the year, the US PGA Championship. He finished 3 shots clear of the rest of the field on 9 under par after a close final round at Aronimink in Pennsylvania. That's the latest. I'm Daisy Steele.
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5: This is John Kettley with a boom forecast on a day with sunshine and developing sharp showers, especially over southern counties to begin with. Few more extending north through the day. Modest temperatures though, just 15 degrees.

0: 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A little orphan girl, a bear from darkest Peru, a school teacher in Siam, or even a game of chess. 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
6: 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York is the birthplace of John Barry and Judy Dench, and the Kit Kat and Terry's Chocolate Orange were invented here. 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

0: From the Sky News Centre at 6, Andy Burnham's expected to address business leaders today as he plots his route back to Westminster. The Greater Manchester Mayor's hinted at challenging Sir Keir Starmer if he's selected for and wins the Makerfield by-election. What do voters there make of his chances?
1: Definitely happy to vote for Andy Burnham. My worry is, though, that there's a lot of reform, but, you know, he's got our vote.
2: You're going to be voting for someone who's not going to be here, so it won't be his priority. I think that's what people are thinking.
3: Andy Burnham seemed to be a fantastic candidate, and we really hope he wins.
0: The constituency largely voted for Brexit. Potential Burnham rival Wes Streetings already said he'd like to rejoin the EU. Donald Trump's warned Iran the clock is ticking as talks to end the conflict stall. The US president's told reporters in Tehran will have a very bad time if no deal is agreed, following reports Washington and Israel are stepping up preparations for renewed strikes. The World Health Organization has declared a global health emergency over an Ebola outbreak in Central Africa. More than 80 deaths have been linked to the virus in the Democratic Republic of Congo. Alan Gonzalez from Doctors Without Borders explains what the charity is doing to help.
4: They're receiving patients that had been exposed to patients that are quite suspected of Ebola in the different areas. And they've been working on the clock to try to respond to this in the location where we are and in other locations as well.
0: It seems East Ayrshire is the most affordable location in the UK for first-time buyers. Bank of Scotland have found the average price of a property in the area is just over £147,000. West Ham have edged closer to Premier League relegation after a 3-1 defeat at Newcastle. A point for Spurs at Chelsea tomorrow is likely to be enough to send them down. And Aaron Rye has become the first Englishman to win golf's US PGA Championship since 1919. He finished 3 shots clear of the rest of the pack, with Rory McIlroy ending 5 off the pace. That's the latest. I'm Imani Rana.
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9: This is John Kettley with a boom forecast on a day with sunshine and developing sharp showers, especially over southern counties to begin with. A few more extending north through the day. Modest temperatures though, just 15 degrees.

Dave Barry with his Little Things, first thing on a Monday morning. Hello and welcome. Yes, another week begins. You and me and the usual things, a pile of records and a mug of tea. I think we're all set.

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You calm yourself. Dan Hill, that was. He sang that song, then disappeared off the face of the earth. Before him, we had Ruby Murray, who had quite a few hits, and that was a good one. Softly, softly. Nothing to do with Superintendent Barlow. 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

0: It's always bothered me, since the first time I heard that song about 140 years ago, that they don't sing the colours in order. 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
5: 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Halfords sprung from a Birmingham hardware store in 1892. Founded by Frederick Rushbrook, its name comes from Halford Street in Leicester, where he opened a store in 1902. It was a simple wholesale ironmongery at first, expanding into bicycles and accessories before moving to motoring accessories in the mid-20th century. It was an early adopter of mail order sales and out-of-town shopping. High Street History.

Terry Jacks, with that great song written by Rod McEwen, Seasons in the Sun. Although a version of it which was turned into a pop song and sort of really lost the feeling and meaning of the whole thing. Bit of a shame, really. Before that, it was Matt Monro, wasn't it? Born Free, from the film of the same name. Now what? Oh, it's Elkie Brooks. She can be all right.

0: Fool, if you think it's over. No, it's another hour of this. Then I'll clear off at 7:30, and Graham Dean will be here. Not before we've had a full weather forecast from Mr. Ketley, though. That's at 7:30 as well. It's all go, isn't it?
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2: Hello, I'm Kat Suave with the latest business stories from Sky News. Oil prices have jumped in Asian trading after Donald Trump warned Iran the clock is ticking as talks to end the conflict remain stalled. Brent crude has risen almost 2% to more than $111 a barrel. Markets remain volatile after Iran effectively closed the Strait of Hormuz. A major watch retailer's been forced to close branches across the UK for safety reasons after huge crowds descended on shopping centres. Swatch closed a store in Greater Manchester yesterday for a second day after scores of people queued for the launch of a new pocket watch. Police were called to their shop at the Trafford Centre on Saturday, with an arrest also made in Cardiff. It seems East Ayrshire is the most affordable location in the UK for first-time buyers. Bank of Scotland has found the average price of a property in the area, which includes Kilmarnock, is just over £147,000. And the Prince of Wales is looking to sell 20% of the Duchy of Cornwall in the next decade. William's planning to invest £500 million in tackling housing and nature crises.
3: This is John Ketley with a Boom forecast on a day with sunshine and developing sharp showers, especially over southern counties to begin with. Few more extending north through the day. Modest temperatures though, just 15 degrees.

chocolate biscuits. It was, wasn't it? The advert on the telly that used that tune. The other day we had the OXO one, which took me... Well, I never actually realised it was OXO, but I was inundated with emails from people telling me. But I'm fairly certain that was chocolate biscuits. Anyway, Guys and Dolls doing a whole lot of loving. And before that, Homburg, which is a hat. A funny thing to do a tune about, but there's nothing I can do. Procol Harum, of course.

0: the lace in my shoe, I'd be lost without you.
1: A bit of vintage Nat King Cole, the Nat King Cole Trio, in fact. You're the cream in my coffee. Ooh. Ooh, no, that would spoil it.
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Crystal Gale, of course. Don't it make my brown eyes blue? A reminder that Graham Dean's back at 7:30 with The Breakfast Show, including his legacy track. 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

0: music of George Fenton from the TV series Bergerac, the original version with John Nettles, not that sort of wishy-washy woke remake that's on. Is it on at the moment, or is it just finished? Can't remember. But it's a bit rubbish compared with the original. Anyway, there it is. Nothing we can do apart from play the tune, which was good.
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0: What am I to you?
1: Well, if you really want to know, a bit of a nuisance. You make me get up earlier than I'd like. But I'll put up with it.
0: Oh, by the way, the news is next. 7 o'clock.
1: Bit of Neil Diamond for you first, though, and a beautiful noise.

0: From the Sky News Centre at 7, Andy Burnham's to give his first major speech later since declaring he wants to stand in the Makerfield by-election. The Greater Manchester Mayor says he wants to save Labour and has hinted at challenging Sir Keir Starmer. Wes Streeting says he'll stand in any leadership contest and would look to eventually rejoin the EU. Conservative leader Kemi Badenoch says that's a bad idea.
1: The country wants us to make the best of Brexit, make the best of leaving the EU. The idea of starting again, going backwards, having all of these negotiations, this is a sign of a Labour Party that does not have a plan for the country.
0: Donald Trump's threatened Iran on Truth Social, saying the country better get moving fast or there won't be anything left of them. Talks between the US and Tehran have stalled again. The cruise ship at the centre of the hantavirus outbreak is preparing to dock in Rotterdam to allow the remaining workers off. 25 crew members and two medical staff are still on board the MV Hondius and are showing no signs of illness. A charity is warning failings in diagnosis and support for those suffering from dementia have now become routine in the UK. Alzheimer's Society says patients are being missed at every stage. Aaron Rye has won the first golf major of his career after securing victory in the US PGA Championship. The 31-year-old became the first Englishman in over a century to seal the title after finishing three shots ahead of the rest of the pack in Philadelphia. Rye says he's grateful to be involved in such a wonderful sport.
2: Golf is an amazing game. It teaches you so many things and it teaches you so much humility and discipline and absolute hard work, because nothing is ever given in this game, no matter what level you're playing, no matter what course you're playing on. So I think it just teaches so many amazing life skills.
0: And West Ham will be relegated from the Premier League if Tottenham beat Chelsea tomorrow. Their 3-1 defeat at Newcastle leaves them 2 points adrift of Spurs with one game left. That's the latest. I'm Imani Rana.
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4: This is John Kettley with a boom forecast on a day with sunshine and developing sharp showers, especially over southern counties to begin with. Few more extending north through the day. Modest temperatures though, just 15 degrees.

0: Dinah Ross and the Supremes doing that. A bit of early morning Motown for you. Love Child. Oh, there's plenty of that about at the moment. I've never seen so many toddlers around the place. There was a woman in the cafe the other day. She got four of them. Crikey. I asked her if she knew what was causing it. She gave me a funny look. Candyman.
1: What kind of candy you want? Sweet chocolate, chocolate malt, candy, gumdrops, anything.

We always think of the Carpenters as being just beautiful, easy listening, but sometimes they're quite rocky, aren't they, with the guitars and stuff, and other times very country sounding. That was a sort of more country feeling one. Very good. Top of the World. And before that, The Candyman from Sammy Davis Jr. Actually, a Sammy Davis Jr. song that you can sing along with that's catchy. Some of his stuff's a bit weird. I think he was a strange little thing. Anyway, he's gone now, so we can all rest easy in our beds.

0: just once. That's enough for anybody. That was James Ingram and Quincy Jones. And before them, Beautiful Dreamer from good old Roy Orbison. At about, getting over 20 past seven already now. On a Monday morning, it's the 18th of May. Today, it's just me and you. Until half past, and then Graham Dean, of course.
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8: Bedford. Bing Crosby and Glenn Miller came to Bedford, and the town, in the east of England, has one of the largest Italian communities outside Italy. One of the world's greatest authors, John Bunyan, was born in a village near here, and the Bedfordshire clanger originated locally, along suet crust dumpling. It was also the birthplace of Ronnie Barker and John le Mesurier. Boom Radio, across the UK, including Bedford.

We'll fly high in the sky where rainbows go by. Amen Corn, they're doing that. I'm not flying anywhere, thank you very much. Those days are well and truly behind me, especially with airports. I can't be doing with airports. Nasty. Of course, Frank Sinatra has to take it a step further, doesn't he? He's off to the moon. Fly.

0: Newseeker's doing that. I've Still Got My Heart, Joe. Who the devil's Joe? There wasn't a Joe in the band, was there? Before that, Frank. Yes, Frank Sinatra, of course. Fly Me to the Moon. And that's your lot. I'll leave you in peace for a Monday morning. I'll be back first thing tomorrow for more of the same. Stand by for Graham Dean in just a tick. First, though, with it being 7:30 on a Monday morning, a full weather forecast for the week ahead from Mr. Kettley. See you tomorrow.
1: And as we reach the second half of May, we will see surging temperatures as the week goes on. And with the Chelsea Flower Show also upon us, there will be some bouts of rain, and that'll bring out the colour in many of the gardens. Monday starts with a scattering of showers already in the southwest and across Wales. More will extend east through the day, and a few more heavy showers developing in the north as well as we go into the afternoon. There'll be some sunnier spells for most areas outside these heavier afternoon downpours, but a further band of rain from Ireland to the West Country will arrive by evening. Temperatures overall are going to be pretty modest, just 14 degrees for Belfast, Elgin and Carlisle. Many places in the south, despite the showers, up around 15 or 16 degrees in the sunnier breaks. So it'll be a wet start in many parts of the country during Tuesday morning. That band of rain from the southwest extending into Scotland for the afternoon and becoming very slow moving in the far north and northwest. The sunnier breaks will follow that band of wet weather for the afternoon, but there'll be a scattering of showers. But it will start to feel warmer despite the breeze. Temperatures up around 15 to 18 degrees for most places by the end of the afternoon. On Wednesday, we'll start to see a further rise in temperature, probably looking towards 16 to 20 degrees. It'll be a wet start over much of Scotland into northwest England, quite breezy too. But skies will gradually brighten through the day. There'll be more sunshine developing for the afternoon and just a scattering of showers. And we could be looking towards 21 degrees in places like Newmarket. There could still be some more showery rain returning across Ireland during the second half of the afternoon. And that band of rain will push into western and northern Scotland to bring a wet start on Thursday. So more heavy rain to come there. But when that rain gets away to the north in the afternoon, it will start to feel warmer and more humid. We could be looking towards 20 degrees in Inverness. And further south across England and Wales, despite a scattering of showers, there will be more warm sunshine, and we're looking towards 20 to 24 degrees. Warmer still for Friday and Saturday, a real surge of heat, 22 degrees over Scotland and Northern Ireland. A few showers breaking out here, but plenty of dry weather as well, and certainly some hot sunshine across East Anglia and the southeast on Saturday, probably looking towards 30 degrees. That could trigger the odd rumble of thunder, but it looks like we've got a taste of summer in the days ahead. 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

As Andy Marriott and John Ketley disappear off into the morning, good to hear, the weather's finally going to warm up, about time too. Enter Gene Pitney to start breakfast, and Mike and the Mechanics. Morning, Boomers.

0: Paul Carrack, lead singing on that record by Mike and the Mechanics, The Living Years. I went to see Paul's concert just over a week ago, and when he did that, he brought on this wonderful choir, and the whole thing sounded magnificent. 20 to 8.
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Bit of Sha La La-ing made Al Green happy, and he followed Etta James. Have you ever sent or received an email where there's a typo in it and it's completely changed the meaning of what was meant to be said? I had one the other day. I won't say who it's from, but I couldn't understand why this person was complimenting me on my shoes. Love your shoes. I thought, well, I don't think you've ever seen my shoes. Then, of course, I realised that what this person was saying was, love your shows. Well, shoes or shows, I'm very grateful.

0: A nice bit of early morning doo-wop from The Crows. That was G. It just gone 10 to 8. I don't know about The Crows, but this time of the morning, as soon as the sun starts coming up, I get woken by this. Yeah, that wood pigeon. Pesky little bird.
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foot tapping along with the shadows. First thing on a Monday morning. Or maybe it's not first thing for you. You could have been up since the crack of dawn. Talking of which, here's Medicine Head.

0: From the Sky News Centre at 8. One of the Prime Minister's top team insists there'll be no timetable for him to resign.
1: Keir Starmer remains the most resilient person I know in my life. He has a strength of character, a fighting experience. There will be no timetables. What there is getting on with the business of government.
0: Deputy PM David Lammy insists Sir Keir Starmer will not step down. His potential leadership rivals have clashed over Brexit. Wes Streeting signalled he'd stand in any contest and wants Britain to return to the EU. Andy Burnham, who hopes to stand in the Makerfield by-election, has insisted he's not campaigning on that issue. Elsewhere, the US president says Iran must act fast to avoid fresh attacks and an end to the ceasefire. It's after peace talks appeared to stall over the weekend. Meanwhile, the remaining staff on board the cruise ship at the centre of the hantavirus outbreak will soon be allowed off to quarantine. The MV Hondius is expected to dock in Rotterdam this morning. Dementia care in the UK is said to be stuck in a system of delay, denial and neglect. Alzheimer's Society says people are waiting almost 6 months for a diagnosis after a GP referral to a memory clinic. The charity's Emily Hindle says waits like this wouldn't be tolerated for other illnesses.
2: I think there is a stigma around dementia, and for too long dementia was simply understood as, oh, it's part of getting old, but actually it's an illness. It's dementia is a condition that is caused by different diseases of the brain. And therefore, we argue that it should be treated the same as any other major disease or condition.
0: To sport now, where Nuno Espirito Santo says there's still some hope his West Ham side will avoid Premier League relegation. They were beaten 3-1 at Newcastle and sit 2 points adrift of safety. And Aaron Rye has become the first Englishman in over a century to win golf's US PGA Championship. He finished 3 shots ahead of the rest of the pack. That's the latest. I'm Imani Rana.
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6: This is John Kettley with a boom forecast on the day with sunshine and developing sharp showers, especially over southern counties to begin with. Few more extending north through the day. Modest temperatures though, just 15 degrees.

It's one of those classic northern soulers, which I'm sure would have been spun around places like the Twisted Wheel in Manchester, maybe in Wolverhampton, the Catacombs there, and no doubt the Wigan Casino. It was Chuck Wood, 7 days are too long. Welcome to Monday on Boom.

0: Numbers Everywhere. New music, that was. Donna Summer as well.
1: Boom Legacy Tracks, in proud partnership with Save the Children, because every child has the right to a safe and healthy childhood.
0: It's all about somebody leaving a legacy on a certain piece of popular music. And today, it's a device called the vocoder that was invented by Homer Dudley at a place called Bell Labs in New Jersey, USA, back in 1937. And further developments of this voice synthesizer were used by Stephen Hawking, who, of course, lost his voice through motor neurone disease, and by people in the music world such as Robert Moog and the band Kraftwerk, and also by Jeff Lynne on the ELO's Out of the Blue double album, including Mr. Blue Sky.

Jeff Lynne making full use of the vocoder invented by Homer Dudley in the late 30s. Throughout that record and at the end, Jeff says into the vocoder, "Please turn me over," because it comes at the end of side one of the album Out of the Blue. The Electric Light Orchestra's Mr. Blue Sky is today's legacy track. And on that subject, you know, from birth to adulthood, Save the Children provides the support children need to stay safe, healthy and learning, so they can build the future they deserve. And by leaving a gift in your will, you'll be helping to ensure future generations of children reach their full potential. To find out more, search Save the Children Gifts in Wills. And here come some more winners. It's the Monarchs Blues Band.

0: They beat off all competition to win our recent contest, One More Dream, the Monarchs Blues Band. And together with Mike Batoff, they went to Air Studios to record a new version of Barefootin', which, by the way, is available to buy and download from all the usual streaming providers. There was a lovely piece you might have seen in yesterday's Sunday Express about the Monarchs, and also a photograph of them there as well. It's 8:23. It's Boom at Breakfast. La, la,
1: la. Serving the United Kingdom, this is Boom Radio. 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

0: Fanboy 3, Bananarama. It ain't what you do, it's the way that you do it. And in the case of Peter and Gordon, it was Paul McCartney who was writing that song, Woman. 8:30, Boom Radio.
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2: Hello, I'm Kat Suave with the latest business stories from Sky News. Oil prices have jumped in Asian trading after Donald Trump warned Iran the clock is ticking as talks to end the conflict remain stalled. Brent crude has risen almost 2% to more than $111 a barrel. Markets remain volatile after Iran effectively closed the Strait of Hormuz. A major watch retailer's been forced to close branches across the UK for safety reasons after huge crowds descended on shopping centres. Swatch closed a store in Greater Manchester yesterday for a second day after scores of people queued for the launch of a new pocket watch. Police were called to their shop at the Trafford Centre on Saturday, with an arrest also made in Cardiff. It seems East Ayrshire is the most affordable location in the UK for first-time buyers. Bank of Scotland has found the average price of a property in the area, which includes Kilmarnock, is just over £147,000. And the Prince of Wales is looking to sell 20% of the Duchy of Cornwall in the next decade. William's planning to invest £500 million in tackling housing and nature crises.
3: This is John Kettley with a Boom forecast on a day with sunshine and developing sharp showers, especially over southern counties to begin with, few more extending north through the day. Modest temperatures though, just 15 degrees.

0: Lord, I'm so tired.
1: He wasn't really, because he did say that he'd never been down the coal mine. Lee Dorsey. Well, you know, you don't want to let truth get in the way of a good tune.
2: Your first record.
1: Yeah, another great tune on the way here via Philip Butterworth, who is in Brighton and tells me that his first record he got at a place called Baggots in Shaw, which is near Oldham. He says the shop was at the top of our street, but he may have got the name wrong. So it might not have been Baggots, but something like that, perhaps. And Philip says he pestered his mum for it, having seen it on Top of the Pops. And luckily for you, Philip, she liked it too.

0: I suppose if Philip Butterworth's mum hadn't been keen on that record, Philip's first might have been something completely different. 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Go now. Thank you, Philip, and your mum.
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Looking back at the mid-60s, the American singer-songwriter Paul Davis, 65, Love Affair, and hanging on the telephone with Blondie. And Ukraine giving us our only point in Eurovision this year. Did you see it? Oh dear. I did think, though, there was a glimmer of hope that maybe the old-style traditional Eurovision song might be making a comeback, fingers crossed, with songs like the one from Italy and also Delta Goodrum singing for Australia. What a voice. I didn't know she could do that. Right, moving on to an anniversary oldie. It was May the 18th, 115 years ago, the big Joe Turner was born.

0: He was the one to introduce us to that song, Lipstick, Powder and Paint. Big Joe Turner, who would have been 115 today. Anniversary oldie on Boom Radio. And it's 10 minutes to 9. Well, from an original to a cover in just a mo.
1: Merrin, what's... Okay, but...
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1: How can you tell?
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Earth, Wind and Fire, taking on the Beatles, Got to Get You Into My Life. They've been asking people for their favourite UK entry in Eurovision throughout the years. And for the second year running, coming out on top, Bucks Fizz, Making Your Mind Up, with that skirt ripping on the night. Very clever. And considering last night they were looking back at 70 years of Eurovision, I was a bit dismayed to see that Johnny Logan hardly got a mention, that I saw anyway. Mind you, it could have been the bit where I fell asleep. Oh, here's Chris Montez.

0: From the Sky News Centre at 9, the Deputy PM insists there'll be no timetable for Sir Keir Starmer to resign. David Lammy says the Labour Party must stop their own goals. It's as conversations continue around a potential leadership battle between the former Health Secretary Wes Streeting and Greater Manchester Mayor Andy Burnham. Elsewhere, reports suggest the US and Israel are undergoing the most intense preparations for renewed attacks against Iran since the ceasefire was agreed last month. Donald Trump's called it the calm before the storm. Meanwhile, the Royal College of Nursing is warning a collapse in the number of workers entering the field and more complex patient needs are becoming a deadly mix. A survey found more than two-thirds of staff said they're being forced to make tough decisions on prioritising care. Head of the RCN, Professor Nicola Ranger, says nursing's been neglected for decades.
1: My warning to any government is you will fail unless nursing is invested in. The health of this nation is absolutely connected to the wealth of this nation, and nursing is the lifeblood in any service.
0: A new permit system's being introduced in England next year to crack down on illegal rubbish dumping. Handlers will have to prove they're qualified to transport waste. West Ham have been left on the brink of Premier League relegation following a damaging 3-1 defeat at Newcastle. Chants of "you're not fit to wear the shirt" could be heard from the club's away supporters during the defeat yesterday. West Ham boss Nuno Espirito Santo admits it hurt a lot to hear that.
2: This is our job, this is our life, but the fans are right. And today they show their anger and frustration, and they have reasons to do. But it hurts. It hurts the boys, it hurts us, it hurts the club. That's why I think this week we should finish the season with dignity and respect for the fans.
0: And Aaron Rye says he feels extremely grateful to be the first English golfer in over a century to have won the US PGA Championship. He finished ahead of the overnight leader, American Alex Smalley. That's the latest. I'm Imani Rana.
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4: This is John Kettley with a boom forecast on a day with sunshine and developing sharp showers, especially over southern counties to begin with. Few more extending north through the day. Modest temperatures though, just 15 degrees. Great.

Welcome to the Monday Morning Breakfast Show here on Boom Radio. Van Morrison, and this day 60 years ago exactly, the Hollies were at Abbey Road Studios, or then EMI, recording their new song. It was written by Graham Gouldman, inspired by a bus in Manchester, the number 95, I think it was. It was the famous bus stop.

It was Borderline for Madonna. And that anniversary oldie from the Hollies recorded exactly 60 years ago today. Bus Stop. Right, oh, we're going to the movies. Nearly forgot. Yes, it's time for a soundtrack song. Let's go back to 1960 with Elvis Presley today. And G.I. Blues. That was his first film after being discharged from the US Army. His love interest in the film and offset as well was Juliet Prowse. Yeah, what a girl, eh? She was actually dating Frank Sinatra at the time. Couldn't have gone down well. Anyway, from G.I. Blues, what's she really like? Elvis Presley.

Soundtrack song, Elvis from G.I. Blues. What's she really like? Well, yesterday we were all very dismayed to hear about the death of the lead singer with Dr. Hook, Dennis LeCurrier. He was a great guy. I remember talking to him years ago, and he was based over here, latterly, in fact, in Worthing. And for years, he'd been battling with kidney disease. So let's remember Dennis singing songs with Dr. Hook like this.

0: Well, now we've lost both main members of Dr. Hook. Some time ago, Ray Sawyer, he was the one with the patch over his eye, and now Dennis LeCourrier, lead singer on records like That, If Not You. He lived over here, latterly, in Worthing. And I was saying how I spoke with him on the radio, it must have been about 5 or 6 years ago. He was such a nice fella, really genuine, lots of fun. And I couldn't help but notice how that when he spoke, his voice sounded exactly the same as when he sang. Remembering Dennis LeCourrier today from Dr. Hook here on Boom Radio.
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4: 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The royal tag came when Queen Victoria took advantage of the spa waters in the famous pump rooms. The world's first tennis club was formed here in 1872. The top sport here is lawn bowling, and the area is now known as Silicon Spa, a global centre for the video game industry. 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

It was Prince and it was the Tremolos, and now quieting class teachers on the way. For a school call featuring Jan McGwiffie from Pensby on the Wirral, you went to Pensby Secondary, now Pensby High. You were there between 68 and 73, and you tell the story of how a group of you were hanging around the main entrance hall waiting to go into a lesson when you noticed a window cleaner coming down the main stairs. And being girls of a certain age, 15 at the time, you whistled at him. Unknown to you, the headmistress overheard and frog-marched you all into her room. She was a right battle-axe and made us all wait till one of us owned up. We stood and stood until my best friend suddenly fainted, and so I thought I'd better own up. I felt awful and ended up getting the cane. Well, outside, my friend said she'd only pretended to faint because she was fed up with standing, and 56 years on, she still remains my best friend and often talks about the incident. And Jan says, as a matter of fact, one of our group ended up marrying that window cleaner. Oh, wonderful. It was all going on at Pensby Secondary on the Wirral, our school of the day.

Well, Jan's school call just now certainly made me smile. Pensby Secondary, where the Premier League referee Mike Dean once went. If you've got a story like that about your school days, click School Call. It's on the front page at boomradio.co.uk. So, Steve Harley there with Cockney Rebel, and from America, The Circle.

0: John Lennon got involved with the naming of that group, The Circle with a Y, Turn Down Day. There's a good reason for that, because The Circle were the only American act to be managed by the Beatles manager, Brian Epstein.
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Marianne Faithfull taking us back to those swinging 60s days, and it was Shawadi Wadi. Well, 60s, how about this commercial word from the organisers of the Whitby 60s Spectacular, a summer weekend of great music and memories on the North Yorkshire coast. Headlining this year, Steve Ellis from Love Affair. You'll also be able to see Vanity Fair, the Foremost, New Amen Corner, and a whole load of tribute acts to acts like the Beatles and the Small Faces, Beach Boys, Kinks, Buddy Holly, and it's at the Whitby Pavilion from Friday the 5th to the 7th of June, and you can book your tickets at whitby-live.com.

0: Jimmy Buffett, Margaritaville. And in about 10 minutes, it'll be David Lloyd. And you know how he does his first car feature? Well, today, David Hamilton is going to tell him about his first car. And something else happening today is the Chelsea Flower Show, hopefully bursting into bloom. It's the press and VIP day, and then tomorrow, RHS members. And following that, the rest of the great unwashed will be allowed in.
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The Hang On Sloopy Boys, the McCoys, another one they did, Fever. So, Monday's breakfast is on the way now. Enjoy the rest of your day, which will be helped along splendidly by David Lloyd, and in this case, Andy.

0: From the Sky News Centre at 10, the Deputy Prime Minister says there's no timetable for his boss to step down following calls for his resignation. David Lammy says the Labour Party must stop the own goals after former Health Secretary Wes Streeting confirmed he'd run in any leadership race. Andy Burnham's running to become an MP in Makerfield in order to pave his way to Westminster. Matt Vickers, the Deputy Chairman of the Conservatives, says Sir Keir Starmer should focus on what's really important.
1: His priorities are not what my mum and dad are thinking about. His priorities is keeping hold of the number 10, the keys to number 10. His cabinet's priorities are how they're going to get the keys to number 10. This is a zombie government. It's actually really damaging and sad for the country.
0: Parents and guardians could face harsher repercussions for their children's crimes under a proposed shake-up of the justice system. Ministers plan to strengthen orders which compel mums and dads to address their child's behaviour through counselling or face fines. A number of Americans have reportedly been exposed to the Ebola virus following an outbreak in the Democratic Republic of Congo. The World Health Organization has declared it an international health emergency. Meanwhile, the new Director General of the BBC says the corporation still plays an incredibly important role, both in the UK and on a world stage.
2: When I look at the 100-year history of the BBC, how it's served its audiences, how it's adapted at pace and it's risen in times of crisis, I also believe that today the world needs the BBC more than ever.
0: Former Google boss Matt Britton has arrived at Broadcasting House in central London for his first day in the job. He'll face a number of challenges, including the prospect of a multi-billion dollar lawsuit from Donald Trump. Volodymyr Zelensky says Ukraine's military carried out deep strikes yesterday targeting Moscow. Russian media have reported 4 deaths. And West Ham have been left on the brink of Premier League relegation following a damaging 3-1 defeat at Newcastle. A draw for Tottenham at Chelsea tomorrow would likely send the East Londoners down as Spurs have a superior goal difference. That's the latest. I'm Imani Rana.
3: 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Daddy's off to work.
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8: This is John Kettley with a boom forecast on the day with sunshine and developing sharp showers, especially over southern counties to begin with. A few more extending north through the day. Modest temperatures though, just 15 degrees. Take-

Did John Ketley just refer to modest temperatures today across the UK? Shucks, don't mention it. Now, Graham Dean is off to school now, just pulling on his Trutex shorts and cap. And he'll be back with you from London tomorrow morning at 7:30. Good morning from Nottingham. I'm David Lloyd. This is Boo.

0: Don't mess around with Cher.
1: No. I'm gonna shoot you down, Jesse James.
0: In those days, if anyone asked her to sing a song, she said, no, I'm a movie star now. But then she relented, and thank goodness, just like Jesse James. Now, over the weekend, we were marking the 60th anniversary of Pet Sounds, and this is the way the Beach Boys sounded 3 years before.

Surfing USA. It's amazing how much activity there really was to mark the 60th anniversary of Pet Sounds on Saturday. They released loads of audio material. You can now get the instrumental versions of every track on the album and the a cappella versions and outtakes and also mixes of just about every instrument as well. You know, the horn section. And loads of events as well marking California's most beloved soundtrack. There was a pet-themed festival, because, of course, the shot on the front of the album cover was taken in San Diego Zoo. And there was also a wellness day as well, including an official Beach Boys 5K run, which I rather wish I'd taken part in, although the relevance to the Beach Boys is rather lost on me.

0: Hey, isn't that brilliant? That's new from Marty Wilde, good old Marty Wilde, and his interpretation of Can't Stand Losing You. Love that. Thank you for joining us. This is Boom Radio. It's good of you to choose us from all the hundreds of other radio stations around. We broadcast from our own homes to yours. And something rather special at 10:30 this morning on our Your First Car feature. We're going to feature David Hamilton's first car.
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8: Boom Radio High Street History. John Collier was founded in Leeds in 1907 by Henry Price, who'd left his job managing the Grand Clothing Hall in Keighley. His early chain of around 400 stalls were called 50 Shilling Tailors, but in 1953 it was sold to UDS, which renamed it John Collier. John Collier, the window to watch. Hanson acquired it and then sold it on, with the John Collier name falling away in 85. High Street History.

Two tracks together from Boom, Michael Sembello, Maniac, before that, Four Tops. In a couple of minutes, it's today's tale of your first car, and a special one today because it's our own David Hamilton's. First of all, it's our one-hit wonder spot, and I didn't know we had one. Well, we haven't usually, but we have today, and it's the young guys who you'll remember from the New Faces TV show called

0: They were only little. From Liverpool, Our Kid, You Just Might See Me Cry. And that record actually selling the most copies on the 3rd of July 1976, which turned out to be the hottest day of that incredible summer, and the temperature reached in Cheltenham, as I recall. Right, coming around to 25 to 11 now.
1: Your first car. Boom Radio. Feel young again.
0: And it comes today from our own David Hamilton, who says, I was a late starter. Oh, yes. During my national service in the RAF in Germany. Here, Hamilton, quick march! A colleague said to me, oh, when you get demobbed, you've got to get a car. It'll give you freedom. So, returning to England, age 21, I persuaded my cousin Robin to sell me his car. How did you do that? Goodness gracious. Hey, Robin, 10 senior service. It was a Morris Minor in light green. Oh, I can picture it. The Morrie Plod split windscreen, trafficator arms that used to come out to indicate whether you're turning left or right. And my driving instructor advised me to take my test on early closing day because there'd be less traffic. Back then we used to have that, didn't we? Wednesday or Thursday it was. Mind you, with that and Sunday closing, shops were barely open. Anyway, I did so and passed first time. It was a good little car, says David Hamilton. But unfortunately, I burned out the clutch after, younger listeners should avert their ears now. I burned out the clutch after getting stuck in a ditch whilst enjoying some shenanigans with a girlfriend on Wimbledon Common. I bet there's a little plaque there, isn't there, to mark the occasion. I remember the number plate, OBP7. And that's it. I should have hung on to the car, says David, because like many old cars, it became a classic. And the number plate alone would be worth a few quid.

0: Smokey Robinson and the Miracles, the tracks of my tears. Now, we've heard David Hamilton's first car. That's how to do it. A little indiscretion is always welcome in your tales. Drop me a line. I'm David Lloyd. Get in touch via the website.
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4: Good morning, it's Mike Wire. 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

Chris Andrews on Boom and Yesterday Man. Sean Widdowson was in touch from Devon and he was lamenting the absence of Irish coffee these days. He says years ago he used to do motorsport and he used to stop off on the way back at a Burnie Inn and have an Irish coffee. And he says, oh, you never see it these days. Well, Karen and Kevin have been in touch from Swansea and they say, oh, yes, you do. We had one on holiday in Spain last week. Perfectly layered too, with whiskey on the bottom, then coffee, then the cream, delicious. And also John O'Brien has been in touch, and John O'Brien says there's plenty of Irish coffee here in Ireland.

0: From the Sky News Centre at 11, the Deputy Prime Minister has urged Labour to stop the own goals after a week of infighting. David Lammy insists Sir Keir Starmer isn't setting out a timetable for leaving Number 10. Speculation over a leadership challenge continues as former Health Secretary Wes Streeting confirmed he'd run in any race. Andy Burnham's contesting the Makerfield by-election. What do voters there make of his chances?
1: Definitely happy to vote for Andy Burnham. My worry is, though, that it's a lot of reform, but, you know, he's got our vote.
2: You're going to be voting for someone who's not going to be here, so it won't be his priority. I think that's what people are thinking.
3: Andy Burnham seemed to be a fantastic candidate, and we really hope he wins.
0: Donald Trump's warned Iran the clock is ticking as talks to end the conflict stall. The US president's told reporters Tehran will have a very bad time if no deal is agreed, following reports Washington and Israel are stepping up preparations for renewed strikes. The Royal College of Nursing is warning a collapse in the number of workers entering the field and more complex patient needs are becoming a deadly mix. A survey found more than two-thirds of staff said they're being forced to make tough decisions on prioritising care. Head of the RCN, Professor Nicola Ranger, says nursing's been neglected for decades.
4: My warning to any government is you will fail unless nursing is invested in. The health of this nation is absolutely connected to the wealth of this nation. And nursing is the lifeblood in any service.
0: The new Director General of the BBC says the world needs the corporation more than ever. Matt Britton started his first day in the job following the departure of Tim Davey. Shakira has been acquitted of tax fraud in Spain following an eight-year dispute. The country's National High Court has ordered the tax authority to reimburse her 60 million euros. And to sport now, where Aaron Rye has become the first Englishman in over a century to win golf's US PGA Championship. The 31-year-old from Wolverhampton finished three shots ahead of the rest of the pack. That's the latest. I'm Imani Rana.
5: Merrin, what's...
6: Shh.
5: Okay, but...
6: Shh. The Swedes are sleeping.
5: How can you tell?
6: Hello? Because they've gone quiet.
5: Aren't they usually quiet?
6: Look, you don't grow top Swedes for ginsters unless they get their rest.
5: But I...
6: Oh, great. Well, you've woken them now, Mr. Noisy.
5: Sorry.
6: Ginsters taste...
5: Shh.
6: Taste the air for...
7: This is John Kettley with a boom forecast on a day with sunshine and developing sharp showers, especially over southern counties to begin with. Few more extending north through the day. Modest temperatures though, just 15 degrees.
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9: Good morning. 1 year, five songs, a million memories. Today's Top 5, let's think back to the way things were this week in...
8: 1963.

It was number three this week in 63 for Jet Harris and Tony Meehan, Scarlett O'Hara. And before that, it was Jerry and the Pacemakers. Now, let's look at the Daily Mirror for today in 1963. It was a Saturday, so to be frank, not much was happening. Not much used to happen in the 60s on a Saturday. And let's look at the TV guide. Here we are, BBC Television. And there was only one channel in those days. Of course, it was just BBC Television. And it started at 9:30. No breakfast telly in those days. No children's telly either. Children were seen and not heard. Go to your room with your 17 brothers up there. Now, it started at 9:30 in the morning. And it says here, stereophony. Sound only. And I'm pretty sure what this was. I think this was the experiments in stereo broadcasting. And what they used to do was broadcast the left-hand channel on your new FM VHF radio and the right-hand channel, or vice versa, on the telly. And the idea was you sat in the middle of your telly and your radio and thought to yourself, oh, it's stereo. Top five continues.

0: Number one this week in 1963. Just looking again at this TV guide for today in 1963, some very familiar names on BBC television. Alan Wicker was on there, and Jimmy Edwards as well, and the Stanley Baxter Show, and also Jukebox Jury, of course, with Don Moss, and David Jacobs too, who of course would have been 100 years old tomorrow. Top five back tomorrow.
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Tapel, Heart and Soul, and before that it was the brilliant Stevie Wonder. You know when you get a letter that ruins your day? We had one this morning from the water people, and they said, it appears you have a small leak. And we thought, no, we haven't. Mind you, we turned everything off, and we looked at the water meter, and it's still going round very slowly. So we looked under the sink. We've got our head down the toilets. We can't see anything, so we're going to have to call upon the services of someone who knows more about this than we do. Which won't be difficult. Right, this is new. Have a listen to this. This is Keith Urban featuring Michael McDonald.

0: taken from our pile of new records, a very small pile because we don't play too many. Keith Urban featuring Michael McDonald, that's called We Go Back. Now TV, what's on this week? We're joined from Brighton by our TV critic Mike Ward, TV critic from the Daily Express. Now this afternoon on BBC One, it's the start of coverage of this year's Chelsea Flower Show, and it's press day there today.
1: It is, yeah. It's also the day the Royals go, which is the more exciting bit, I think, for most of us. And a few celebs have been milling around.
0: What is a celebrity these days?
1: I don't know. There's certain faces that pop up quite regularly. I think Brian May from Queen tends to pop along quite a bit. Somebody who's been on Love Island probably gets straight in without any question there. The members, RHS members, can go from tomorrow and they get exclusive access. And then it's the public from Thursday. Getting lots of tips. I'm not much of a gardener myself, so I probably won't take much notice of those, but it's always nice to have a look at what people are doing and what constitutes a garden these days, which apparently can now include a gnome.
0: And on telly this week, what are they doing?
1: BBC One has the opening bits today at 2 o'clock in the afternoon. 8 o'clock in the evening is when you'll get your regular BBC Two coverage, and that pattern follows throughout the week. The awarding of the medals, yeah, at the end of the week, you get a sort of roundup of... Do they sell stuff off at the end of the week? Is it something?
0: Don't ask me.
1: I won't turn up with a van in case it's in case I've got the wrong end of the stick.
0: Friday on Channel 4, the world's biggest curry restaurant.
1: A place in Stockport called the Roi Nawab. Famously, I wouldn't say bonkers, but it's absolutely vast. It's in a big pyramid thing. If you can imagine the pyramid outside the Louvre in Paris on a grand scale, yeah. Used to be occupied by the Co-op Bank, then it stood empty. And the guy who runs this restaurant chain has bought it, and it is vast. It has a buffet table that's 50 metres long. I mean, I think I'd find it a bit overwhelming personally. I like something a bit more intimate. But this is just one of those mad documentaries about everything on a ridiculous scale, like how many tons of chicken and lamb that gets delivered by truck every week and all that kind of thing. So it's a bit of fun.
0: So that's Friday on Channel 4. Saturday, a new drama, 2 weeks in August.
1: Stars Jessica Raine, who I think we first came to know on Call the Midwife many years ago, along with a cast including Damien Maloney and Hugh Skinner. It's a bunch of people who go on holiday, old university friends, looking to sort of tap into their youth. An illicit kiss sets off a chain of tensions and the group becomes trapped. The dream breaks into a messy reckoning.
0: You could describe any drama like that, couldn't you, really?
1: You could describe any drama like that. I think it's one of those frothy Saturday night things from May and June. It's the sort of thing we're going to want when the World Cup starts, put it that way.
0: So that's 2 weeks in August on Saturday on BBC One. Thank you, Mike Ward. We'll see you next week.
1: Cheers, David.

0: The impeccable Dusty and Losing You. Talking of telly, I see that Who Do You Think You Are returns next week. I love that series, but I don't know about you, I get lost really easily when they sort of get more than three generations back and go a little to the side. And they don't show the diagram often enough for long enough. Show me the diagram. I need to see the family tree again. And just when you get the hang of it, they go to the other side of the family. No! Right, this is Boom, where David Hamilton lives in half an hour's time.
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Well, I think we know who that was, so I shan't bother introducing you. And before Fred Farns Barnes, it was Bachman Turner Overdrive on Boom. Now, wedding presents still in use. Here we go. Janice Coppin in Lewes says, back in 1970, Speedway legend Ronnie Moore and his wife Jill gave us a beautiful

It's the Dell Vikings. Come go with me and do spread the word, won't you? Our big 50s all-time chart, thanks for your votes, is this coming Saturday, starts at 9 o'clock. Just thinking about kitchen cabinets. In today's minimalist kitchens, you don't get those anymore, do you? You don't get a good old thumping Welsh dresser full of special bits and pieces which are special only to you, do you? Bring those back, the world will be a cheerier place.

0: Eric Carmen, Never Gonna Fall in Love Again. There's not a lot you can do about it. The clue's in the verb, really. Tribute's being paid today to Dennis LeCoria from Dr. Hook, and he was not only a great vocalist and guitarist, but also a great entertainer as well. I remember seeing him on stage ages ago, and I know my colleague David Hamilton will be paying his tribute to him in his programme after 12 today.
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It's Odyssey, Inside Out, Inside Out. Before that, the Rolling Stones. Next, it's today's David Hamilton show. David Hamilton, of course, fresh from his appearance earlier on this morning on our Your First Car spot. We learned of his inaugural vehicle and his shenanigans in it on Wimbledon Common. Well, there we are. I don't think I can look him in the face again or anywhere else. He's next. I'll see you tomorrow.

0: From the Sky News Centre at midday, one of the Prime Minister's top team insists there'll be no timetable for him to resign.
1: Keir Starmer remains the most resilient person I know in my life. He has a strength of character, a fighting experience. There will be no timetables. What there is getting on with the business of government.
0: Deputy PM David Lammy insists Sir Keir Starmer will not step down. His potential leadership rivals have clashed over Brexit. Former Health Secretary Wes Streeting signalled he'd stand in any contest and wants Britain to return to the EU. Andy Burnham, who hopes to stand in the Makerfield by-election, has insisted he's not campaigning on that issue. It's understood a number of Americans have been exposed to the Ebola virus in the Democratic Republic of Congo. The World Health Organization's declared the outbreak an emergency of international concern, but have stopped short of saying it's a pandemic. It's reporting at least 80 suspected deaths and more than 240 cases. Our Africa correspondent Yusra El Bagir says the strain is proving difficult to manage.
2: This Bundi Bajau variant is not only very fatal, but it also has a slower detection time beyond the 6 to 8 hours that is expected of the Ebola virus. So that again, so you've got all these variables that make it very difficult to contain.
0: A 12-year-old boy is in serious condition after a car crashed into pedestrians in Alloa yesterday afternoon. Four other people were injured on the A907. The MV Hondius cruise ship has docked in Rotterdam to allow the final crew off to quarantine. Three people who were on board the liner died after contracting the hantavirus. Former Google boss Matt Britton has arrived for his first day as the Director General of the BBC. He says the world needs the corporation more than ever. And Ryanair insists its prices will remain broadly flat over the summer, despite uncertainties around jet fuel availability. The airline says that the amount customers pay is unlikely to change drastically. That's the latest. I'm Imani Rana.
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5: Sunshine and showers for most of us, with thickening cloud and outbreaks of rain arriving in the west later. Some showers heavy and thundery with a high of 16 degrees Celsius.

George McRae, it's been so long. Good afternoon. Thank you to David Lloyd. Glad he enjoyed the story about my first car. The Maury Plod. You never forget your first car, do you? Now, hello to you, and hello to this lady as well.

0: George Harrison, When We Was Fab. Back in the days when they were the Fab Four, before that it was Ricky Nelson and Hello Mary Lou. Well, I hope you had a good weekend. It wasn't much of a Eurovision, was it? Why do we always pick the wrong song?
1: It's David Hamilton's

Outlaw Wick Green, Who Do You Think You Are, number 21 in 1974, after they appeared on Opportunity Knocks. And I mean that very sincerely, friends. Now, Mike Clarkson in Tynmouth, making Monday better. He says, I went to my local garden centre today and I saw Michael J. Fox there. Well, I think it was him. His back was to the fuchsias.

0: Lorraine Silver, I'll Be Your Number One, the Northern Soul singer who's recorded a new album, Reimagined, marking her 60 years plus career. Now, very shortly, we begin a new week of the Best of British, featuring this week the songs of the great songwriter Tony Hatch.
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Gilbert O'Sullivan, No Matter How I Try, followed the Monkees here on Boom. Now, it's a new week of the Best of British, and Eamon Monks in Hyde suggests a week of songs written by Tony Hatch, the songwriter and record producer born in Pinner, Middlesex, in 1939. Prolific writer of hit songs, many of them with his wife, Jackie Trent, like this one.

Petula Clark, I Couldn't Live Without Your Love, and more songs written by the great Tony Hatch all this week on The Best of British. We're in for a real treat. Now, very sad news that Dennis Le Corrier, the lead singer with Dr. Hook, has died at the age of 76. Dennis loved England, married a Worthing girl, and lived in Worthing for many years.

0: Dr. Hook in gentle mood, more like the movies, as we remember Dennis Le Corrier, who has died at the age of 76. Our condolences to his wife, Claire, and the rest of the family.
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Curtis Lee, Under the Moon of Love. It was a big hit for Shawadi Wadi, but that was the man who wrote it, Curtis Lee, and he followed David Essex and Hold Me Close, Don't Let Me Go. 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

0: Whip crack away. Doris Day on the Deadwood stage from Calamity Jane. Steve Carling emails from Knockin in Shropshire and says, looking forward to seeing your show in Tamworth at the end of the month. Well, Steve, somebody who'll be joining you in the audience is next on Boom.
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2: Good afternoon, it's my choir. 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Barry Manilow is at the O2 London on his 83rd birthday, the 17th of June.
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Jermaine Jackson, Let's Get Serious, following PJ Proby and Hold Me. I was talking to Jim Proby the other day, and he tells me that he is coming to my show in Tamworth on the 30th of this month, along with the great Dave Berry and some of my boom pals, David Lloyd, Paul Roby, Susie Mathis and Les Ross, and other mates of mine from show business and sport. So if you want to join them in the audience, there are still a few tickets left. Tamworth Assembly Rooms, Saturday the 30th of May, for an evening of fun and frolics. Oh, a question for Bill from the Supremes.

0: From the Sky News Centre at 1, Keir Starmer has told staff at party headquarters he'll support Labour's candidate in the Makerfield by-election 100%. Andy Burnham's hoping to run for the seat and return to Westminster. If successful, he's widely tipped to launch a leadership challenge, also involving former Health Secretary Wes Streeting. Pollster Joe Twyman says it's hard to speculate about the current Greater Manchester Mayor's political position.
1: You could see that as an advantage. You could say, OK, the fact that very few people know much about him is good because he approaches things with a clean slate, he can get across his views. But the reality is, when asked about the issues that face the country, it may be that the more people hear about Andy Burnham, the less they like him.
0: A number of Americans have reportedly been exposed to the Ebola virus in the Democratic Republic of Congo. An outbreak there and in neighbouring Uganda has been declared an emergency of international concern. Health officials insist risk to the US remains low, but there are warnings of regional spread in Africa. Daniela Manos from the London School of Hygiene and Tropical Medicine.
2: Ebola is transmitted through contact with body fluids or items contaminated by body fluids, and so is much less transmissible than COVID-19, for example.
0: Two people have been charged after 43 arrests were made during protests in central London at the weekend. Both are due in court today, having attended separate demonstrations. The bodies of four missing divers have been found in the Maldives. Five Italians are believed to have died while exploring a cave at a depth of around 50 metres on Thursday. The cruise ship hit by a hantavirus outbreak has docked in the Dutch port of Rotterdam. 25 crew members and two medical staff will now quarantine. And to sport now, where Callum McFarlane is expected to be part of Xabi Alonso's first team coaching setup at Chelsea when he takes over this summer. The former Liverpool midfielder was appointed at the weekend, but McFarlane will remain in charge of the club's final two Premier League games of the season. That's the latest. I'm Imani Rana.
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4: Sunshine and showers for most of us, with thickening cloud and outbreaks of rain arriving in the west later. Some showers heavy and thundery with a high of 16 degrees Celsius.
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Sandy Shore, always something there to remind me, written by Burt Bacharach and Hal David, originally for Dionne Warwick, but it gave Sandy her first hit and a number one in 1964. Albert Hammond is 82 today, born in London on the 18th of May 1944, after his family were evacuated from Gibraltar during World War II. He's written hits for The Hollies, Whitney Houston and Leo Sayer, among others. And he wrote this one with Hal David, which he sings for us on his birthday.

Paul Young, Every Time You Go Away, following the birthday boy. Albert Hammond, Perry Como, the singing barber, was born on the 18th of May 1912 in Canonsburg, Pennsylvania. One of 13 children, he was the seventh son of a seventh son.

0: Hot dog!
1: Perry Como on the anniversary of his birthday, and hot diggity, an American expression. What would be the equivalent here? Oh my goodness!
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1: Malcolm Dixon in Kendal says, Dear David, I first met my wife Anne when she was going out with my best mate Jeff. One night, Jeff and I went to a local dance. As he went to park the car, I walked into the dance hall and saw Anne on the other side of the room. I saw her and she saw me, and we just pushed our way through the crowd and embraced in the middle of the dance floor. Jeff wasn't too upset. In time, he became my best man when Anne and I got married. And today, the 18th of May, we have been married 58 years. On the day, it was Anne's 21st birthday, so it was a special day all round. We had our honeymoon in Blackpool, staying at the Metropole Hotel. We just got there in time for the cup final between Everton and West Brom. We now have three sons and five wonderful grandchildren. This was the song that was always on the jukebox when we were courting. Yes, courting in 1967.

0: Herman's Hermits, and I'm into something good for Malcolm and Anne in Kendal, who are celebrating their wedding anniversary today. Congratulations to you both from all the gang here at Boom.
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10: Chorley. Like most Lancashire towns, it gained its cotton wealth from the Industrial Revolution. Sugar magnate Sir Henry Tate of Tate and Lyle came from here, as did Miles Standish, who helped found the colonies when the Pilgrims landed in America. Its Camelot theme park closed in 2012, and brave Titanic second officer Charles Lightoller was born here. Boom Radio, across the UK, including Chorley.

Everly Brothers, The Price of Love, following ABBA here on Boom. Now, today's story behind the song. When Polydor issued Sugar Baby Love, there was a problem. There wasn't actually a group to front it. Songwriters Wayne Bickerton and Tony Waddington had originally written it as a pastiche for Little Darling by the Diamonds. But after Shawaddy Waddy were too busy to take it on, session musicians were booked to record the track. One of those men was John Richardson, who played the drums, sang the harmonies, and did the famous talking bit. Back in 1974, you had to be in the top 50 to get onto Top of the Pops. The song was languishing at number 51 and looked like it might stall until fate stepped in. The American duo Sparks were meant to be on the show, but had to cancel at the 11th hour due to visa problems. Polydor contacted John Richardson and said, "Form a band urgently." He rounded up his session friends and headed for the BBC studios, but they didn't have an identity. So on the way, they did a quick detour to Oxford Street, and they saw white suits and matching caps in the windows of a boutique called Take Six. Thus was born the Rubettes and a global number one.

The Rubettes and Sugar Baby Love. Well, thanks to John Richardson from The Rubettes for that story. And if you like The Rubettes, I can tell you that John's autobiography, The Rod and the Rose, is out now.

0: Jane McDonald, Don't Mind If I Do. A lot of you tell me that you like that, and it's on her new album, Living the Dream.
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Brandi Crawford singing about her secret combinations. And before that, it was Simon and Garfunkel and Mrs. Robinson. Well, we're heading up towards another holiday weekend. It's great, isn't it? We have two bank holidays in May. And I do hear the weather's going to pick up, so should be a lovely weekend for us all. That's a good thought as we listen to Bobby Darin singing for us on Boom.

0: Jimmy Cliff, Wild World, following Bobby Darin and I'll Be There. If it's a Monday, it must be Roy Jackson in Blackpool who says, I popped to my local pub the other day and I said to the manager, do you know the exit sign is flickering on and off? And he said, yes, it's on the way out.
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The Mamas and the Papas, I Saw Her Again. I'll be back at 9 o'clock tonight with an hour of million sellers, all the big stars with the biggest hits. Hope you can join me for that. Lots of great shows between now and then, and coming in next like Batman is Roger Day. He must be Boy Wonder.

0: From the Sky News Centre at 2, Sir Keir Starmer insists he's focused on the job as he met staff at party headquarters. The Prime Minister also says he'll support the Labour candidate in the Makerfield by-election 100%. Andy Burnham wants the seat to be able to return to Westminster and potentially launch a leadership challenge. But Deputy PM David Lammy insists there'll be no timetable for his boss to resign.
1: Keir Starmer remains the most resilient person I know in my life. He has a strength of character, a fighting experience. There will be no timetables. What there is getting on with the business of government.
0: Scotland's First Minister says he's deeply concerned by the behaviour of football fans this weekend. 14 arrests were made in Glasgow during and after Celtic's Premiership title win on Saturday. Fans stormed the pitch at Parkhead before the final whistle, confronting some Hearts players. John Swinney says his government may consider making such invasions a criminal offence.
2: We've obviously taken forward a consultation around about football banning orders, which are about strengthening some of the provisions within those banning orders. That concluded just before the election. We're obviously now going to look at the details of all of that in the light of the events that we've experienced. And this is happening far too often.
0: A number of Americans have reportedly been exposed to the Ebola virus in the Democratic Republic of Congo. An outbreak there has been declared an emergency of international concern. The cruise ship hit by a Hansa virus outbreak has arrived in the Netherlands. Authorities say the crew will go into immediate quarantine. It's the new BBC Director General's first day in the office. Former Google boss Matt Britton says the corporation still plays an incredibly important role. And interim boss Callum McFarlane is expected to be part of Xavi Alonso's first team coaching setup at Chelsea when he takes over in July. The former Liverpool midfielder was appointed on a 4-year deal. That's the latest. I'm Faye De Silva.
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5: Sunshine and showers for most of us, with thickening cloud and outbreaks of rain arriving in the west later. Some showers heavy and thundery with a high of 16 degrees Celsius.

Good afternoon. Hi, hello, who are you? This is the Thinner Record Spinner, Roger Twiggy Day, for Boom Radio for this Monday afternoon. I hope you had a lovely weekend and a pleasure to be with you. Thank you for joining me. And thank you very much to David Hamilton for a superb programme as usual. Back tonight for the Million Sellers. I don't know about Boy Wonder. I think I'm better known as Boy Blunder nowadays. Kicking off the Four Seasons and Rag Doll.

I'm ready with Ruby Turner, and if you're ready, come go with me. Before that, David Bowie and Sound and Vision. You'll be very pleased to know I will not be playing the thing that won the Eurovision Song Contest. I only play people on this programme that can sing. Hey, don't forget, after the 3 o'clock news, I do have Six from the 60s. Speaking of people that can sing...

The second number one for the Beach Boys, that was, here at Boom Radio. And Do It Again. And now something new from Luke Combs. And the title track from his LP called The Way I Am.

0: Very good. Luke Combs, Prefer a Brush Myself, and The Way I Am.
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9: Dundee. Scotland's fourth largest city stands on the River Tay. The RRS Discovery, the ship that took Scott to the Antarctic, is berthed there. Dundee is famous for its comic books, including The Beano, which recently celebrated its 85th anniversary. And the world's worst poet, William Topaz McGonagall, wrote some of his worst poetry there. Boom Radio across the UK, including Dundee.

A Boom Radio with the Fifth Dimension, and from a great LP, all the songs by Jimmy Webb on that one. And it is the Carpet Man, sponsored by Bex Bissell, I should think. And Mott the Hoople and Roll Away the Stone. Did I still make Bex Bissells? I was reading about this place, which I must get to visit next time I go to England. It's the oldest sweet shop in the world, run by Ben Howie in Yorkshire at Pateley Bridge. Oh, you can't beat those old-fashioned sweet shops, can you?

Chris Rea, and I can hear your heartbeat. Yes, I've got a gadget that tells me if my heart's still beating. Thank you. It's a Boom Radio with me, Roger Day. I had a nice morning, yes. Back, have a training session at Bowls. I'm getting not bad at it now, actually. This is Redder Young.

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0: exciting with Little Miss Brave. Laugh all the way there with Mr. Tickle, or make up an adventure all of their own. 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Some fun, some food, it's all inside this Happy Meal. 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

Welsh duo there here at Boom Radio, Shakin' Stevens and Bonnie Tyler. I know she's not been too well lately. We're all sending our best wishes. And a rockin' good way, that was. And before that, the Beatles and Lucy in the Sky with Diamonds. More very soon after the 3 o'clock news, as I have six from the 60s. You'll need the cheering up after the news, no doubt.

0: From the Sky News Centre at 3. The potential successor to Sir Keir Starmer says Britain has been on the wrong path for 40 years. Andy Burnham's told a conference there needs to be a serious rewiring of the country and maximum devolution to make the basics more affordable. He's been explaining why he wants to return to Westminster by trying to contest the Makerfield by-election.
1: A vote for me will be a vote to change Labour, to make life more affordable again. This is the choice in this by-election. I know why I'm standing. I know what I'm offering. I know what my party has offered in the past has simply not been good enough.
0: Sir Keir Starmer says he'll back the Labour candidate 100%. No leadership challenge has yet been triggered. Strikes by London Underground drivers this week have been called off. The action by RMT Union was due to begin tomorrow. John Swinney says the Scottish Government could bring in legislation to ban pitch invasions. Thousands of football fans stormed Parkhead on Saturday when Celtic beat Hearts to win the Premiership title. A financial body believes the Iran war won't impact UK economic growth by quite as much as it first thought. The International Monetary Fund's now predicting GDP will increase by 1% this year. The BBC's new Director General says the corporation still plays an incredibly important role both in the UK and on a world stage.
2: When I look at the 100-year history of the BBC, how it served its audiences, how it's adapted at pace and it's risen in times of crisis, I also believe that today the world needs the BBC more than ever.
0: Former Google boss Matt Britton started his first day in the job at London's Broadcasting House. He faces a number of challenges, including the prospect of a multi-billion dollar lawsuit from Donald Trump. And Barbara Streisand won't be appearing at this year's Cannes Film Festival because of a knee injury. The star was due to accept her honorary Palme d'Or at the event's closing ceremony. That's the latest. I'm Faye De Silva. Boom Radio.
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4: Showers are easing across eastern areas, rain turning heavy in the west and spreading eastwards across all areas overnight, turning increasingly windy with a low of 9 degrees Celsius. Roger.

They made some great records. Six of the 60s at Boom Radio with Steve Lawrence and Edie Gourmet. And I Can't Stop Talking About You, before that, Smokey Robinson and the Miracles. And I second that emotion.

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And before that, the first single hit for Pink Floyd and See Emily Play. Here's a US hit from the Buckinghams.

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4: 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Dorothy Perkins was launched in 1909 as H.P. Newman & Co., specialising in straw hats and small millinery items. The name Dorothy Perkins was adopted 10 years later, inspired by a variety of rambling rows. When Dorothy Perkins floated in 1958, it had 130 shops, mainly in the south. The chain grew, and in 1971 the shops were modernised, with the old rose-coloured facades and signature logo vanishing. High Street History.

Boom Radio with Boy George, who didn't do very well in Eurovision, did he? And the Culture Club and Church of the Poison Mind. Before that, Carol Bayer, Sega, and her only hit, unless she wrote hits for other people. And You're Moving Out Today. Now, I read today about a place in the Cotswolds, a club that has naked tennis. That's a new meaning of new balls, please, I think.

I think it was already hit, wasn't it? Boom Radio with Goldie and Making Up Again. I haven't put any makeup on today, by the way. And before that, Johnny Burnett and Dreamin', his first hit, but not his first record. I was talking about my first holiday, which is in Rimini in Italy. And John in Sarnstead says, I also went to San Marino and Rimini once with my cousin, whose sister married an Italian, whose family were in the auto world with Fiat. And she had previously been with an actor in Italy. Very relaxing and life-rewarding.

0: Ray Charles and Take These Chains From My Heart. I was surprised to read today that apparently Lucozaid is a good hangover cure.
1: Welcome, Revheads and Roughnuts.
2: 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Crikey! 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

Boom Radio with Level 42 and Leaving Me Now. I hope not. And Sam Cooke before that and Wonderful World. Bit of a treat for you. There's another bank holiday next Monday. And at 8 o'clock in the evening, we're pleased to say that Sandy Shaw's been talked into doing a programme for us. A rare radio appearance. She's with us playing her choice of songs from her home. That should be well worth a listen. Here's Haircut 100.

0: Haircut 100. Actually, I'm going to book a haircut. And that is Come Back to Me. And a happy birthday to the legendary Richard Swainson, who used to programme the music for Big L, Radio London, and also to Radio Luxembourg. Lovely lad. And he was nicknamed Sally for some reason. And Helen Webb, big fan of Maidstone United, who didn't do very well this year. But Helen, hope you're having a great day.
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Boom Radio with Phil Collins. Susudio before that, Sister Sledge and We Are Family. Stand by for Nicky Horn. I'll see you tomorrow afternoon between 2 and 4, 6 for the 60s after the 3 o'clock news. I'd like to say if you enjoyed it, Roger Day. If you didn't, it was their entry in the Eurovision Song Contest. Didn't do very well, did it? This is much better.

0: From the Sky News Centre at 4, Sir Keir Starmer's insisting he won't set a timetable for his departure, despite more than 80 Labour MPs publicly urging him to go. He also denied his premiership is over. Potential challenger Andy Burnham's been explaining why he's determined to stand in the Makerfield by-election. He called for a serious rewiring of the country and maximum devolution. The PM says he wants to lead the party into the next election.
1: I'm very focused on what I consider to be my responsibility, my duty, and that is to the country. I will be backing 100% whoever the candidate is. Whatever views people may have on the direction of the party, that needs to be put to one side.
0: Detectives are investigating reports of two girls being raped on the beach at Great Yarmouth. Norfolk Police says a man in his 30s has been arrested while they're looking for another suspect. Strikes by tube drivers planned to start tomorrow have been suspended. The RMT union says managers at London Underground have shifted their position. The dispute centres on a four-day working week. Medics are rushing to deal with Ebola in the Democratic Republic of Congo. The World Health Organization's declared the outbreak an emergency of international concern and is flying a cargo plane with supplies to affected areas. A number of Americans have reportedly been exposed. Paul Hunter is a professor in medicine at the University of East Anglia.
2: This is happening in an area where there is substantial armed conflict. There's no vaccine. And of course, people are migrating out of the area. Refugees are leaving the area, moving into Uganda for safety. And that risks carrying the disease and spreading it further.
0: Israel said to have detained the sister of Ireland's president. Organisers of an aid flotilla heading to Gaza say Dr. Margaret Connolly was on one of the boats. And Lee Anderson's become the chairman of Reform UK. He replaces David Bull. That's the latest. I'm Faye Desilva.
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4: Showers will ease across eastern areas, rain turning heavy in the west and spreading eastwards across all areas overnight, turning increasingly windy though, with a low of 9 degrees Celsius.

And we're off with one of the great singles of the glam era, Solly Gold, Easy Action. Didn't make number one, though. Stalled at number two, just like its predecessor, Children of the Revolution. And Boland's extraordinary run of chart dominance was just starting to show the first hairline cracks. Good afternoon. Hope you managed to see some sunshine this weekend. I do wish this weather would make up its mind. Thanks to the Jolly Roger. Hello. I'm Mr. Orne, and you're with Boom.

If you ever saw her live, and I was fortunate enough to see her a couple of times at Ronnie Scott's, you know, one night you go and she was just stunningly, incredibly brilliant, and another night she just couldn't really be bothered. But what a performer. The Bee Gees wrote that in 67. And Barry Gibb actually later named it as one song from his entire catalogue that he would choose above all others. Nina Simone covered that in 1969. And what began as a Brothers Gibb pop ballad, she transformed it into something incredible, wonderful mixture of jazz and gospel and soul. And had the Bee Gees not written it, you could actually swear it was a Nina Simone original. And we heard Jackson Brown, and for him, a love song not rooted in despair, which is his normal kind of go-to. By the way, if you want to hear an acoustic version, a beautiful acoustic version of Somebody's Baby with the amps off, there is a beautiful version on Jackson Brown's solo acoustic album, Volume 2.

I woke last night to the sound of thunder. 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Started humming a song from 1962. 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

0: A classic. Bob Seger and the Silver Bullet Band, although technically they're not actually playing on it, session players. Night Moves and the Platters, Twilight Time. Now, I'm going to play a bit of Bubblegum next, and I've done some research into this track, and if you're a musician, you might like to check this, right? I'm not a musician, so I don't know if this research is correct, but according to Claude, you know, AI, in the song's 2 minutes and 48 seconds, there are 11 key changes. 11 key changes crammed into less than 3 minutes. Now, someone must have counted them. It's Tommy Rowe and Dizzy in Just a Dick.
1: 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Judy Spires, Devon. David Hamilton, Sussex. Jane Markham, Somerset. Les Ross, Warwickshire. 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
6: Nottingham. The bell in the city's council house is the fifth largest in the UK, but it's called Little John. The first boot store was opened here when agricultural worker John Boot opened a herbalist store to cater for the poor people in the city. Traffic lights were invented here, and it's where designer Paul Smith set up his first store. Boom Radio, across the UK, including Nottingham.

Reminds me of Lost in Translation, where it was heavily featured. Great film. Roxy Music, more than this, and Tommy Rowe with those apparently 11 key changes. Tommy Rowe and Dizzy. Now, you know that if you're a regular listener, I occasionally refer to myself as Mr. Orn, right? And I got an email the other day from a listener berating me for not pronouncing my H's. Apparently, it gives a bad example to young people listening. And actually, I read this email a couple of times, and I think this person was serious, right? So I wrote back and said, did you never listen to Round the Horn, you know, with Kenneth Horn, no relation, by the way, you know, with Hugh Paddock and Kenneth Williams playing the roles of, hello, I'm Julian, this is my friend Sandy. And they would greet Kenneth Horn with, oh, Mr. Horn, our boner to Vardy or Dolly Old Eek again.

0: Of all the five songs that Neil Young contributed to Buffalo Springfield, that is the only one that he's kept returning to throughout his career. Buffalo Springfield and Mr. Soul. And it's to Philly we go next.
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0: born in Batley, and he spent most of his adult life in Nassau and later Lugano. 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Robert Palmer, looking for clues.
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from the Kinks' debut album, Stop Your Sobbing. Ray Davies wrote that after he broke up with his girlfriend. And here's the quote. He said, "Her sobbing was making me feel guilty."

0: From the Sky News Centre at 5, the Mayor of Greater Manchester is calling on the Labour Party to come together as speculation grows he'll try to oust the Prime Minister. Andy Burnham says reopening the Brexit question will cause more division following calls by potential rival Wes Streeting for the UK to rejoin the EU. He's been speaking at a summit in Leeds.
1: Brexit has been damaging, but I also believe the last thing we should do is rerun those arguments. It is time, surely, isn't it, to bring people back together, to focus on what we've got in common.
0: Sir Keir Starmer's rejected calls to set out a timetable to stand down if Mr. Burnham wins the Makerfield by-election. Police are investigating the alleged rapes of two teenage girls on a beach in Great Yarmouth. A manhunt's underway for a suspect. Another's been arrested. Scotland's First Minister says his government could consider making pitch invasions a criminal offence. John Swinney says he's deeply concerned after fans stormed Parkhead near the end of Celtic's Premiership title win against Hearts on Saturday. Two 24-hour strikes planned by London Underground drivers have been suspended. Members of the RMT union were due to walk out tomorrow and on Thursday in a dispute over the working week. The Defence Secretary's paid tribute to a soldier who fell to her death from a horse at the Royal Windsor Show. John Healy says 24-year-old Lance Bombardier Kira Sullivan served the nation with dedication. Aaron Rye's former golf coach says he showed talent from an early age. He became the first English winner of the US PGA Championship in more than a century last night. Darren Prosser says he's very proud.
2: You could see he was going to be a special kid and how dedicated he was, and so happy for him.
0: And Shakira has been acquitted of tax fraud following an 8-year dispute. Spain's National High Court ordered the tax authority to reimburse £48 million. That's the latest. I'm Faith.
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4: Showers will ease across eastern areas, rain turning heavy in the west and spreading eastwards across all areas overnight. Turning increasingly windy though, with a low of 9 degrees Celsius.
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7: 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He's smaller than all of us.

Wow. I mean, it still sounds as electric today as it did like 60 years ago, right? James Brown, I Got You. It's Monday afternoon. I'm Mr. Orton, and you're listening to Boom.

Ian Curtis's desperately moving vocal on that, you know, remains unique and so, so sad. Joy Division, Love Will Tear Us Apart, and Supertramp, one of their signature songs from Breakfast in America, it was Take the Long Way Home. So, Monday afternoon from Boom. Remember, next weekend, it's a bank holiday weekend. Now let me play you something a bit special. This one won 3 Grammy Awards, and Frank Sinatra called this song the greatest torch song ever written. The writer was Jimmy Webb, the singer, Glen Campbell.

0: When you two were in Berlin recording that album, Achtung Baby, the band really were, in Bono's words, in the Last Chance Saloon. None of them were getting on really well. There were arguments and disagreements and tensions. And as happened actually to so many bands, you know, when they're in that state where there's all that tension and arguments and stuff, they actually produce some of their best stuff. An extraordinary thing that, one, that came out of what seemed like a band about to fall apart.
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6: Boom Radio, High Street History. Clark's Shoes began in 1825 from a humble workshop in Somerset, when Cyrus Clark opened a tannery manufacturing leather goods with his brother James. Among the sheepskin rugs, James had the idea of using offcuts to create slippers, and the footwear trade rapidly grew. The first press ad appeared in 1936, and their own chain of shops opened in the 30s called Peter Lord, trading until the 90s, complete with the famous Clark's foot gauge. High Street History.

written by Bob Dylan in 62 on the threat of nuclear annihilation. But when he did it, he turned it into a kind of medieval ballad using the structure of English folk songs. But that version by Edie Brickell and the New Bohemians, which you might remember was used for the Born on the 4th of July soundtrack, you know, the Oliver Stone film. But Edie Brickell there manages the almost impossible, bringing a kind of warmth and dreamlike quality to lyrics that are about, you know, the apocalypse. It's a good trick if you can do it.

Continuing to make really good music, Squeeze. That's brand new from them, The Place We Call Mars. Nick Phillips from South Wales. Hello, Nick. Nick is the person doing the picking as we start a brand new week of Perfect Tens here on Boom. Nick says, you recently played a great track by Southside John and the Asbury Dukes, I Don't Want to Go Home, which I don't think, says Nick, I ever heard on the radio. I'd love it, Nicky, if you could play this Southside Johnny track, Little Girl So Fine. Nick, I know that this track means an awful lot to you, having lost your wife, as you tell us. You lost your wife of 41 years late last year, and you would like me to dedicate it to your fine little girl.

0: Southside Johnny and the Asbury Dukes, Little Girl So Fine. Written by Bruce Springsteen and Steve Van Zandt as a tribute to the great crooner ballads of the 1950s in the kind of spirit of Lieber and Stoller. And that was today's Perfect 10. Remember, if you've got a track that you think is absolutely perfect, cannot be bettered, and you'd like me to share it with other Boom listeners, then please do get in touch. Two ways you can do that. 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

Love is indeed a battlefield. Pat Benatar. Sweet Jane is here after the 6 o'clock news. I'm Mr. Orne. Mr. Orne, thanks for listening. Have a lovely evening and keep booming.

0: From the Sky News Centre at 6, Channel 4 has removed all previous seasons of Married at First Sight UK from its streaming platforms. The broadcaster says it follows very serious allegations of wrongdoing made against a small number of past contributors. It denies failures in welfare protocols. Sir Keir Starmer has again insisted he won't stand down, even if Andy Burnham returns to Westminster and challenges him for the Labour leadership. He also denied his premiership is over.
1: I do want to fight the next election. The last 10 days, there's been a lot of activity which hasn't been as focused, in my view, as it should have been. And I remind myself every day that I was elected into office to serve the people, to serve the country. That's what I believe in, and that's what I'll be getting on with.
0: More than 80 Labour MPs have publicly urged the Prime Minister to quit. Mr Burnham's called for a serious rewiring of the country. A man's been arrested after two teenage girls reported being raped on a Norfolk beach early on Saturday. Police in Great Yarmouth are trying to identify a second suspect. Strikes involving London Underground drivers this week have been suspended. Members of the RMT union were due to walk out tomorrow and on Thursday. Sir Brian May and Bill Bailey are among the stars calling for the permanent return of garden gnomes at the Chelsea Flower Show. The Royal Horticultural Society's lifted the ban for only the second year in the annual event's history. Fiona Davison from the charity explains why they've had a problem with all garden ornaments.
2: From the 1920s, we were concerned that it was taking away the focus from plants as more and more nurseries, who were the main people who did garden exhibits, snuck in garden ornaments to try and sell them and promote them to their customers.
0: And the referees governing bodies admitted Manchester United's second goal against Nottingham Forest in the Premier League shouldn't have been given. Official Michael Salisbury overruled VAR. That's the latest. I'm Fader.
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4: Any showers in the east will ease, but rain will turn heavy in the west and will spread overnight. It's turning increasingly windy though, with a low of 9 degrees Celsius.

Billy Davis, I Want You to Be My Baby, and the Beatles' Magical Mystery Tour. Hello, I'm Jane Markham. Sweet Jane. Has somebody actually called me that as I was walking through the village the other day? Thank you, Mr. Orne. He's back tomorrow at 4:00.

0: The Christians, Hooverville, and they promised us the world. Queen before that, and crazy little thing called love. How was your weekend? We did a fair amount of chicken wrangling. Our four newish rescue hens and our old speckledy have been more than eyeing up our veg patch. And I realised that they weren't jumping over or getting under the mobile chicken fencing that we've used for years and years and years, but the smallest and the naughtiest of the rescues, Ragtag and Bobtail we call them, had worked out that if they stuck their heads through the net and each square was, I don't know, about 3 inches, and then they pushed and they pushed and they squiggled and they pushed, they'd pop out on the other side. The new net arrived on Saturday. And that has 1-inch squares. And so far, so good.
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9: Bexhill-on-Sea. A charming seaside town in Sussex, Bexhill is known for its scenic coastal views. Its Grade 1 listed Della War Pavilion is a 1930s modernist building. Spike Milligan spent time in the town during the 40s whilst in military training. And it was the first seaside resort in the country to allow mixed bathing. Boom Radio, across the UK, including Bexhill.

0: Tears for Fears, Change. Before that, The Captain and Tennille, and Love Will Keep Us Together. 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
2: Hello, I'm Stevie Shillinglaw with the latest business stories from Sky News. In the city, the FTSE's closed up 128 points at 10,323. A financial body believes the Iran war won't impact UK economic growth by quite as much as at first thought. The International Monetary Fund's now predicting GDP will increase by 1% this year, up from last month's forecast of 0.8%. Planned strikes on the London Underground this week have been called off. Tube drivers were due to walk out tomorrow and Thursday in a dispute about a four-day week. The RMT union says management has shifted its position, allowing members' concerns to be explored. Meanwhile, one in seven train services is being axed on Avanti West Coast's busiest routes this summer. 38 daily journeys will be removed from its weekday timetable for up to 6 weeks from July the 20th to reduce spending. And the Treasury set up plans to soften the rules on ring fencing for banks. The practice currently forces lenders to separate everyday and small business transactions from riskier global trading. It's hoped the move will boost lending and investment.
3: Any showers in the east will ease, but rain will turn heavy in the west and will spread overnight. It's turning increasingly windy though, with a low of 9 degrees Celsius.

Just Like Eddie from Heinz on Boom. Here's a track from a Fairground Attractions reunion album, Beautiful Happening, which was released nearly 2 years ago. Can it be that long ago? This is Sun and Moon.

0: cut it out. From Fairground Attraction, that was Sun and Moon. James Taylor, next.
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Fine Young Cannibals Ever Fallen in Love, preceded by Eden Kane and Boys Cry. A song to take us to the news that put a smile on the face of Stephanie DeSykes. It was her very first single, and it made it to number 2 in the charts in 1974.

0: From the Sky News Centre at 7, Channel 4 has removed all previous seasons of Married at First Sight UK from its streaming and linear platforms. It follows what the network describes as serious allegations. Here's Nick Qureshi.
1: BBC is reporting that two women claim they were raped during filming of the popular dating show, while a third has described an allegation of a non-consensual sex act. Channel 4 says it commissioned an external review last month after being presented with serious allegations of wrongdoing against a small number of past contributors, allegations it understands they've denied. The broadcaster says it acted quickly when concerns were raised and denies any failures in its welfare protocols.
0: Sir Keir Starmer's refusing to set out a timetable to stand down, denying his premiership is over. The Prime Minister's potential Labour challenger, Andy Burnham's, calling for a serious rewiring of the country. Medics are rushing to deal with Ebola in the Democratic Republic of Congo. The World Health Organization has declared the outbreak an emergency of international concern. Paul Hunter's a professor in medicine at the University of East Anglia.
2: This is happening in an area where there is substantial armed conflict. There's no vaccine. And of course, people are migrating out of the area. Refugees are leaving the area, moving into Uganda for safety. And that risks carrying the disease and spreading it further.
0: A man's appeared in court charged with harassing his local MP. 38-year-old Matthew Gorton's accused of sending malicious communications to Wellingborough's Jen Kitchen. Major disruptions been avoided for thousands of passengers on the London Underground. Two planned 24-hour strikes by tube drivers, including tomorrow's, have been suspended. And Arsenal's Champions League final against holders Paris Saint-Germain will not be shown free to air on TV in the UK for the first time. TNT Sports confirmed viewers can only watch the match in Budapest at the end of the month on its platform or on HBO Max. That's the latest. I'm Faye De Silva.
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4: Any showers in the east will ease, but rain will turn heavy in the west and will spread overnight. It's turning increasingly windy though, with a low of 9 degrees Celsius.

The Hollies. Sorry, Suzanne. Hello, this is Boom Radio. I'm Jane Markham, here till 8. And in half an hour or so, Mike Reed is here with a rundown of the new top 20 for this week's Heritage Chart.

Simply Red, for your babies. Nick Lowe before that. I love the sound of breaking glass. Now, this evening's great singer-songwriter is one half of one of the most successful songwriting partnerships ever. In 1975, however, when he was already somewhat of a pop icon, he auditioned for the role of Dr. Frankenfurter in the film adaptation of The Rocky Horror Show. The part went to Tim Curry, who'd originated the role in London's West End, but it would have been an interesting swap. A couple of years later, he did appear in a film, as himself, in The Rattles' All You Need Is Cash. He went on to found a film production company whose first release was the World War II code-breaking drama Enigma, starring Kate Winslet. But who is he? I'll tell you after this.

Crispian St. Peter's and Pied Piper. And so, to this evening's great singer-songwriter, who is Mick Jagger. Sir Mick.

0: Beast of Burden from the Rolling Stones, from their album Some Girls, written and sung by this evening's great singer-songwriter Mick Jagger, and co-written, of course, with Keith Richards. I did say that they were one of the most successful songwriting partnerships ever. Here are a few figures to bear that out. They've written somewhere in the region of 300 songs, including at least 180 that make up the Stones' officially released recordings catalogue. Not bad.
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2: 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Through the 70s and 80s, I used to wake up London. Now, it's my pleasure to be with you wherever you are in the UK, but hopefully things are a little more relaxed in the mornings these days. You know how it is.
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8: 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Army and Navy stores began in 1871 thanks to a group of Army and Navy officers selling domestic goods at discounted prices. Expanding quickly, it was based in an overcrowded London distillery. After the challenges of war to overseas expansion, it grew at home during the 50s and 60s, acquiring stores in Wolverhampton, Aldershot, Leamington Spa and Bromley. In 1973, Army and Navy stores was purchased by House of Fraser. High Street History.

0: Elvin Bishop fooled around and fell in love with Marmalade before that, and Lovin' Things. Well, it's a Monday evening here on Boom Radio. Time for the new Heritage Chart. Here's Mike Reed.
1: And here we go. With this week's Top 20 at 20, Last Boss Home Paper Lace featuring Philip Wright and Phil Hendricks. And at 19, Barry Manilow's Sunshine. Kick out the Jams, Susie Quattro, Alice Cooper at 18 this week. And at 17, Al Steele and Elaine Gilmore, an offshoot from the Corgis. I close my eyes and count to 10. At 16, The Automatics, Quintessential Englishman, 11 weeks on the countdown. Former number one, Warro, A in Love at 15, with Rob Davis from Mud behind him there. At 14, Dean Friedman, I Could Fall For You. And the Catchmen, England at 13. Richard Sharp at 12, To the Moon and Back. And Mary Wilson, Good News, is this week's number 11. We are into the top 10. Willie Nelson at 10, Dream Chaser, Take That, You're a Superstar, is this week's number 9. The Live of Earth at 8, 1964. And To Power, Read My Lips, is this week's number 7. Shawadi Wadi, dot, dot, dot, at 6. And Suzette Charles, Whenever You're Around, at number 5. Bonnie Tyler, Only Love, at 4. And at 3, last week's number 1, Marty Wilde, 10 weeks on the countdown. Let's rock this place. At number 2, it's the Bellboys and Steve Ellis. What a voice the guy's got. Brighton's Calling is this week's number 2. So, we've arrived at the top. We have a brand new number 1. It's the Mobiles and Dangerous Illusion.

start to roll when she take it in. It was a trick, it was a trap, he was faking it. Thought he was lit, skippity wrist, she joking on it. No joking on it, he put her on it. Day breaks in the vets and drama. Roll mascara, postcode drama. Put his bed.

The Mobiles, one-hit wonders from the early 80s with Drowning in Berlin, remember that? But they now find themselves at number one on this week's Heritage chart. That was Dangerous Illusion. They are, in fact, due to release their second album in 44 years, very soon. Thanks to Mike Reed, as ever. He's back next week. In the meantime, if you'd like to see the full Top 40 or vote for your favourite song, there's a link on the Boom website within the Music tab. Hint, the winners of One More Dream, the Monarchs Blues Band and Barefootin' is bubbling under that Top 40 at the moment. Just saying.

0: 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That could put you in the mood, the Beach Boys and Catch a Wave.
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5: Good evening, I'm Mike Wire. Performing the album Deja Vu in full and other Crosby, Stills, Nash & Young classics, The Wandering Hearts will be at Chelmsford Theatre on the 24th of May. 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
2: 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No glittering screen, no swiping distraction, just voices as intimate as a whisper in the dark. Suddenly you're not alone. 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

Marvin Gaye. Too busy thinking about my baby. And that's it from me for this evening. I'm Jane Malcolm, back tomorrow at 6 o'clock. The news at 8 is next. And in the words of Bill Lovelady, who's taking us there, he's ready for it now. I'll see you tomorrow.

0: From the Sky News Centre at 8, Channel 4 has removed all previous seasons of Married at First Sight UK from its streaming platforms after serious allegations. The broadcaster denies claims it failed in its welfare protocols after two women apparently alleged they were raped during filming of the dating show. Sir Keir Starmer insists he won't set a timetable to leave Number 10. Andy Burnham, seen as a potential challenger, has vowed to change Labour if he succeeds in returning to Parliament. Our political correspondent, Alexandra Rogers, has been gauging the mood of MPs in the party who've met at St Westminster tonight.
1: One of them said, "I think a lot of my colleagues want to back a winner and they don't know who that is." Another said, "The way this has all unfolded is quite sad. Everyone is just in limbo where we know he is going to go and we just don't want to talk about it." So I think many feel that Keir Starmer is in denial.
0: Elon Musk has lost his lawsuit against OpenAI and its boss Sam Altman. A jury in California found the ChatGPT owner wasn't liable to the world's richest man for allegedly straying from its original mission to benefit humanity. A number of Americans have reportedly been exposed to the Ebola virus in the Democratic Republic of Congo. An outbreak there and in neighbouring Uganda has been declared an emergency of international concern. Daniela Manos from the London School of Hygiene and Tropical Medicine.
2: Ebola is transmitted through contact with body fluids or items contaminated by body fluids, and so is much less transmissible than COVID-19, for example.
0: Arsenal are just kicking off their attempt to reopen a five-point gap at the top of the Premier League with victory at home to already relegated Burnley. The leaders aren't able to be crowned champions in front of their fans tonight, as title rivals Manchester City still have to play twice. And two 24-hour strikes by London Underground drivers have been suspended. The RMT union was due to walk out twice this week. That's the latest. I'm Faye Desai.
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4: Any showers in the east will ease, but rain will turn heavy in the west and will spread overnight. It's turning increasingly windy though, with a low of 9 degrees Celsius.

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1: 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I'm a self-confessed super fan of the music of Broadway, Hollywood, and the West End. 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
7: 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Chelmsford was once the capital of England when the seat of government moved here fleetingly 600 years ago. And Hendrix, The Who, and the Sex Pistols have gigged here. 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

0: From the Sky News Centre at 9, Donald Trump's revealed he planned to resume military attacks on Iran tomorrow. The US president says this won't now happen after a request from several Middle East leaders. But he's instructed his forces to be ready on a moment's notice if an acceptable deal isn't reached. Sir Starmer's again insisted he won't stand down even if Andy Burnham returns to Westminster and challenges him for the Labour leadership. He also denied his premiership's over.
1: I do want to fight the next election. The last 10 days, there's been a lot of activity which hasn't been as focused, in my view, as it should have been. And I remind myself every day that I was elected into office to serve the people, to serve the country. That's what I believe in, and that's what I'll be getting on with.
0: More than 80 Labour MPs have publicly urged the Prime Minister to quit. Mr Burnham's calling for a serious rewiring of the country. Channel 4 has removed all former seasons of Married at First Sight UK from its streaming and linear platforms. Serious allegations against past contributors have been made. The broadcaster says it's not guilty of failures in welfare protocols. Strikes by tube drivers planned to start tomorrow have been suspended. The RMT union says managers at London Underground have shifted their position on the four-day working week dispute. Arsenal aim to take another big step towards the Premier League title at home to Burnley. Live to Jeremy Langdon at the Emirates.
2: Half time here, Arsenal 1, Burnley 0. It took Arsenal 37 minutes to break through. When they did, it came from a corner. Saka's curled it in onto the head of Kai Havertz for 1-0. That's the 18th goal Arsenal have scored from a corner this season. 24 from set plays, but who cares here? Arsenal going 5 points clear. Arsenal 1, Burnley 0.
0: And Barbara Streisand won't appear at this year's Cannes Film Festival because of a knee injury. The star was due to accept her honorary Palme d'Or at the closing ceremony. That's the latest. I'm Faye de Silva.
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4: Rain will quickly clear throughout the morning, leaving a day of sunshine and frequent showers. Those showers will be heavy at times with hail and thunder. Temperatures around average, a high of 15 degrees Celsius.
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6: Good evening, I'm David Hamilton with another Million Sellers. Every song you hear for the next hour sold a million.

Boxer Billy from the Bronx, Billy Joel, and his number one from 1983, Uptown Girl. This is David Hamilton with The Million Sellers, and that was the song Princess Diana famously danced to with Wayne Sleep. It was Princess Di who provided the inspiration when Elton John revived his 1974 hit Candle in the Wind. The 1997 reworking sold more copies than any other single in recording history, making it the best-selling single of all time.

Elton John and the 1997 remake of Candle in the Wind, the best-selling single of all time. The original in 1974 was a tribute to Marilyn Monroe, the 1997 a tribute to Princess Diana.

Paul Anka from Ottawa, Canada, was just 14 years of age when he wrote the song Diana. By the time he was 16, it had sold over 9 million copies, making Anka a millionaire teenager. 12 years later, he penned the English lyrics for the French song Comme d'habitude, which sold a million copies in Britain alone for Frank Sinatra.

0: 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Coming next, the first record to sell a million in Britain.
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The first million seller in Britain, Rock Around the Clock by Bill Haley and the Comets, recorded on April the 12th, 1954, and featured in the film The Blackboard Jungle. The film was a sensation when it was screened in Britain. People danced in the aisles, and some got so excited they ripped up the cinema seats. This really was the record that launched the rock and roll era. Teenagers brought up on a diet of their parents' favourite songs, like How Much Is That Doggy in the Window and Feet Up, Pat Him on the Popo, suddenly had music of their own. Wow. Babaloo,

Two great examples of early rock and roll records, the music that changed the world. Danny and the Juniors from 1957, their only million seller At the Hop. And before that, Richard Penniman, better known as Little Richard, and the first of several million sellers for The Man from Georgia. By 1968, Tutti Frutti had sold over 3 million copies, and Little Richard had starred in films like Don't Knock the Rock with Bill Haley and The Girl Can't Help It. Not many instrumentals have sold a million down the years, but in 1973, Barry White did it with his 41-piece Love Unlimited Orchestra and Love's Theme.

0: Love's theme from the Love Unlimited Orchestra, written and produced by Barry White. 1 year later, 1974, Barry Manilow burst on the scene with a song that was to launch a long-running and highly successful career here in the UK. We'll hear it next on The Million Sellers.
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Barry Manilow, former musical director, conductor and pianist for Bette Midler, for whom he produced her best-selling Divine Miss M album. He had his first million seller in 1974 with Mandy. The song, written and recorded by Scott English, was originally called Brandy. Barry changed the name to Mandy to avoid a clash with another song called Brandy, which sold a million for a band called Looking Glass.

0: Looking Glass, the American Quartet, and their million seller from 1972, Brandy. Well, if there was a song called Brandy, there was also a singer called Whiskey. Nancy Whiskey was the name, and in 1957, she enjoyed this million seller as the lead singer with the Chas McDavid Skiffle Group.
1: Freight train, going so fast.

0: Freight Train by Nancy Whiskey and Chas McDevitt, as seen on the first ever TV pop show 6-5 Special, so named because it was transmitted on Saturday nights at 6:05. Now a lady born to sing with an incredible musical pedigree. Her mother, the singer Sissy Houston, her aunt Dionne Warwick, but she eclipsed them both. Whitney Houston.
1: If I should stay

0: Whitney Houston and I Will Always Love You. Early in 2003, Elvis Presley scored one of the biggest selling albums of all time, 25 years after his death. More than 8 million copies of Elvis' 30 number one hits have been sold worldwide, and one of them is next on the Million Sellers.
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0: From the Sky News Centre at 10, the potential successor to Sir Keir Starmer says Britain has been on the wrong path for 40 years. Andy Burnham's told a conference there needs to be a serious rewiring of the country and maximum devolution to make the basics more affordable. He's been explaining why he wants to return to Westminster by trying to contest the Makerfield by-election.
1: A vote for me will be a vote to change Labour, to make life more affordable again. This is the choice in this by-election. I know why I'm standing, I know what I'm offering, I know what my party has offered in the past has simply not been good enough.
0: The Prime Minister says he'll back the Labour candidate 100%. Donald Trump says the US is preparing for a large-scale assault of Iran if an acceptable peace deal is not reached. The President's revealed he'd plan to resume military attacks tomorrow, but they won't now happen after a request from Middle East leaders. Channel 4 has removed all previous seasons of Married at First Sight UK from its streaming platforms. The broadcaster says it follows serious allegations of wrongdoing against some past contributors. Elon Musk has lost his lawsuit against OpenAI and its boss Sam Altman. A jury in California found the ChatGPT owner wasn't liable to the world's richest man for allegedly straying from its mission to benefit humanity. Sports: Premier League leaders Arsenal have been taking on Burnley as they close in on the title. Live to Jeremy Langdon at the Emirates.
2: Full-time Arsenal 1, Burnley 0. Arsenal go 5 points clear. The winner on 37 minutes. Another corner. Saka to Kai Havertz for 1-0. 18 goals have come from Arsenal corners this season. 24 from set plays. If Manchester City fail to beat Bournemouth tomorrow night, Arsenal will be champions. Arsenal 1, Burnley 0.
0: And major disruptions been avoided on the London Underground. Two planned 24-hour strikes by tube drivers this week have been suspended. That's the latest. I'm Fader Seaton.
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5: Rain will quickly clear throughout the morning, leaving a day of sunshine and frequent showers. Those showers will be heavy at times with hail and thunder. Temperatures around average, a high of 15 degrees Celsius. Diana.

Man for man and ha ha, said the clown. The clowns that I remember as a child were the ones that didn't say anything. They were almost miming, weren't they? Good evening to you, moon bathers and bed warmers. It's Diana with you. Thank you very much to David Hamilton for his million sellers. He always has some great tunes on there. We have got our cryptic clue coming up very shortly. First one of the week. I hope it was a good weekend for you as well, despite the weather being a little up and down. And wasn't it just...

Do love that man's voice, Michael McDonald there with Sweet Freedom. Don't we just love a bit of Sweet Freedom? And Curtis Mayfield, what a brilliant track that is. Move On Up. It is a good way to go, isn't it? Okay, Cryptic Clue number one for this week. It is, of course, a 60s tune that will be featured in our Love in the 60s, three in a row, around 10:30 tonight. And the clue I'm giving you tonight for this group from the 60s is Non-Stop Affection. I think this is an easy one, but let's see how you do. Non-Stop Affection. If you think you know the answer, have a bit of fun with it. Just play around with it and go, oh, you know something? I think I know this one. And then listen out for our Love in the 60s later on in this hour.

Sergio Mendes and Brazil 66, Watch What Happens. And Fats Domino, I'm in Love Again, which is a great place to be, isn't it? This is Diana here on Boom Radio, and we're sliding over to Manchester now to enjoy the music of Elbow.

0: that is a great celebration song, isn't it? Elbow, One Day Like This. It's widely considered Elbow's most famous and iconic song, released back in 2008 on the album The Seldom Seen Kid. It became a massive hit, often associated with uplifting cinematic moments, including its performance at the 2012 London Olympics closing ceremony. Do you remember that?
1: Love the music of the 60s. Beat the afternoon slump with Six for the 60s every day at 3 o'clock. Enjoy some of the biggest hits and a surprise or two with me, Roger Day. It's all part of the afternoon show, Boom Radio.
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6: Kirkcaldy. Sometimes known as the Langtoon, Kirkcaldy lies on the east coast of Scotland in the Kingdom of Fife. For many years, it was the world's leading manufacturer of linoleum, and two famous 18th century figures, the economist Adam Smith and the architect Robert Adam, were born in Kirkcaldy, and ex-Prime Minister Gordon Brown grew up in the town. Boom Radio, across the UK, including Kirkcaldy.

That is a head-nodding song, isn't it? It is for me anyhow. The Police and Spirits in the Material World. And we also heard from Natalie Cole, This Will Be. Our first cryptic clue in our Love in the 60s tonight is Nonstop Affection. And I'm dedicating the songs tonight to David Swan in Kirby in Ashfield. Enjoy, David.

0: And that was our Love in the 60s, three in a row for David Swan in Kirby in Ashfield. Hope you enjoyed them and managed to get the cryptic clue as well. We just heard the Beach Boys and I Can Hear Music, which is exactly where you're at with Boom Radio. Supremes with There's No Stopping Us Now. And our cryptic clue tonight, when I said non-stop affection, was The Love Affair with Everlasting Love. Did you get it right tonight? And not to worry if you didn't. It just keeps your brain cells ticking over. And we got another chance tomorrow night, same time.
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Michael Jackson, girl, you're so together. Has anyone said that to you before? Oh, you're so together. And the Bee Gees, love you inside out. Now here's a commercial message from our friends at Trading Boundaries. How do you fancy a luxury five-star music river cruise along the Rhine in July? There's a world-class lineup on board, including Rick Wakeman, Paul Carrot, oh, fantastic, Caravan, Ray Wilson, so many great artists. They'll be giving acoustic concerts and Q&As. And you can enjoy curated excursions, including a cathedral concert. Cruises are in July from Basel to

Oh, that's a blast from the past, isn't it? ABC with All of My Heart. And even further back, Gene Pitney, 24 Hours from Tulsa. In just a few moments' time, we have got our Luca Love. That's three love songs back to back. So you can just go, yeah, I can chill out for a little while here. And if you'd like to have a special mention one of these nights, why don't you drop me a line? It's diana@boomradio.co.uk. I'll choose the music, you choose the mention. How's that for a deal?

Good evening. It's 11 o'clock. Time now for the Luca Love Tonight, dedicated to Michael Brooks in Kingsbury in Warwickshire. Enjoy, Michael.

Oh, that is taking me back in time. Absolutely gorgeous song. That was our Luca Love, three love songs back to back. Bread with Diary, Berlin, Take My Breath Away, and the magnificence that was Otis Redding, These Arms of Mine. And they were dedicated to Michael Brooks from Kingsbury in Warwickshire, who loves the Luca Love. He was talking about when I played some Carole King the other week, and he said, I think I've got Tapestry on CD, cassette, and vinyl. I got to agree with you here, Michael. It is a brilliant album from Carole King. Thanks for getting in touch.

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5: Boom Radio High Street History. Dulcie's Shoes began life in 1863 on John Upson's Barrow on Woolwich Town Market. He opened a store, and by 1956 there were 250 of them, trading initially as Upson's, becoming Dulcie's to sound more continental. It then became part of the British Shoe Corporation, moving to a base in Leicester. In the early 2000s recession, the Dulcie's shops were sold on and then rebranded. High Street History,

Amy Stewart and friends. They do say if you have as many friends as you have fingers on one hand, you are a very lucky person. There are lots of people that are acquaintances, but friends are special, aren't they? And we also heard from the Four Pennies and Juliet. It's time now to look back in musical history on this day, May the 18th, sliding back to 1985. That was a special year for me because my final child was born in the summer that year. In 1985, Simple Minds had the number one spot on the Billboard Hot 100 with Don't You Forget About Me. What a brilliant song that is. The song, now a new wave classic, was featured prominently in John Hughes' blockbuster teen drama, The Breakfast Club. Do you remember that film? It's a long way back, but you know, sometimes when we go back to these films, we go, wow, I'm seeing it so differently this time.

Isn't it great to hear Paul McCartney again? Oh, I had such a crush on him back in the 60s, and he's still going strong and still got that great smile of his. That was Days We've Left Behind from his latest album, The Boys of Dungeon Lane. You know, when you look back at the days we've left behind, have those memories shifted for you? Or listening to songs like that, does it bring them right up to date again? You go, oh yeah, I remember that.

0: He had such a distinctive voice and style, didn't he? And that was a brilliant, brilliant track from him. And apparently he wrote it in his early 20s, and it was recorded in one take in the early hours of recording that 1973 album Solidaire, which is another great track. That was John Martin and May You Never. Here on Boom Radio.
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Iris Williams, he was beautiful. And Eddie Holman, hey there, lonely girl. So much good music because you are listening to Boom Radio. And we've got sister stations as well. We've got Boom Rock and we've got Boom Light. Oh, there's so much good music everywhere, provided it's Boom Radio. And do remember to tell your friends about us. Now, Jane Markham will be with you tomorrow night from 6, including money and business news at 6:30. Featured singer-songwriter, that's around quarter past 7 every night. And Dr. Nick should be joining her as well. That's the lovely Jane Markham, 6 o'clock tomorrow night here on Boom.

probably best known for her big hit Misty Blue. That was Dorothy Moore with Funny How Time Slips Away. And it does, doesn't it? 2 hours whizzes by, and our food for thought tonight comes in from Confucius. Life is really simple, but we insist on making it complicated. Probably true, isn't it? Have a great night's rest. I'll see you again tomorrow night. Nighty night.

0: From the Sky News Centre at midnight, the Prime Minister's rejecting calls to set out a timetable for his departure, as he confirms he'll back the Labour candidate in the Makerfield by-election. It's widely tipped to be Greater Manchester Mayor Andy Burnham, who's expected to launch a leadership bid if he wins. Police in San Diego say two teenage suspects are dead after a shooting at a mosque in the Claremont area of the city. Three men, including a security guard, were killed in the attack. The FBI says it's being treated as a hate crime. The suspects' bodies were found in a nearby vehicle. San Diego Police Chief Scott Wahl says the number of people killed could have been far higher.
1: We have every single police officer available throughout our county that dropped what they're doing and did exactly what they're trained to do, run towards gunfire. I could not be more proud, and I tell you what got me. Watching the kids come running out, just thankful to be alive.
0: Donald Trump says the US is preparing for a large-scale assault of Iran if an acceptable peace deal isn't reached. The president's revealed he'd planned to resume military attacks tomorrow, but it won't now happen after a request from Middle East leaders. Channel 4 has removed all previous seasons of Married at First Sight UK from its streaming platforms. The broadcaster says it followed serious allegations of wrongdoing made against a small number of past contributors. In sport, Manchester City boss Pep Guardiola is expected to leave the club at the end of the season. Arsenal have taken another huge step towards winning their first top-flight title in 22 years with a 1-0 victory at home to Burnley. Boss Mikel Arteta says he'd like them to have got past their opponents by a greater margin, though.
2: We didn't consider, I think, anything, but 1-0 in the Premier League, any situation, the opponents have so much quality and you never know. And yeah, it's another massive one, one to go.
0: Whatever nearest challenges Manchester City do, Arteta's men will be champions if they beat Crystal Palace on Sunday. That's the latest. I'm Daisy Steele.
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Dionne Warwick's timeless Walk On By, and it opens up the Boom Night Ride. A very good Tuesday morning to you, and thank you, Diana Luke, for a superb late show. Love that pearl of wisdom from Confucius. And this is Dave Brown, and while Derek takes a break, you've got me this week.

The wonderful Dan Fogelberg on the Boom Night Ride and Longer. And we also heard one of the Four Tops' big non-Motown songs. They made some wonderful music with Dennis Lambert and Brian Potter. That's Ain't No Woman Like the One I've Got. And this is Dave Brown easing you into Tuesday. No shouting, just wonderful music on the 19th of May. Shall we have an early morning dollop of doo-wop? Yeah, let's treat ourselves.

0: A lovely dollop of doo-wop on the Boom Night Ride. That's Brooklyn's The Classics from 1963. And a song that goes back to 1944, originally recorded by the Mills Brothers. That's Till Then. Neil Diamond's got a new album out. Here's the title track. It's called Wild at Heart.
1: One side of me is warm and quiet, the other side runs hot and cold. Part of me is plain defiant, loud and rowdy and hard to hold.

0: Neil Diamond on the Boom Night Ride and Wild at Heart, the title track from his 35th studio album, and it's the final chapter in the trilogy of album collaborations with producer Rick Rubin. It was recorded in 2007 during the sessions for Neil's 2008 album Home Before Dark. That certainly shows the quality of the tracks that were left over from those sessions. Thank goodness they were saved. And the album is out now and available, as they say, in all good record stores.
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3: 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Bag a mayo, chicken or cheeseburger with medium fries, a selected drink and a bonus side, all for $5.59. 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
4: Have you spotted anything?
5: 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Are you sure this beach is a nature reserve?
4: 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Hey, what's that big bird over there? Flapping its wings, unusual markings.
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8: 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The gateway to Suffolk, Gainsborough lived here, and Charles Dickens set his novel The Pickwick Papers in the town. Ralph Fiennes was born here. The Orwell Bridge used what was at the time of construction the longest pre-stressed concrete span, and the world's first commercially available powered lawnmower was built in the town. 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

tucking the camels into bed nice and cozy, Maria Muldaur, and it's midnight at the Oasis on the Boom Night Ride. We've all had daydreams, but what about moon dreams? To explain more, Buddy Holly.

0: So good to hear that again. From 1988, that's Lucinda Williams on the Boom Night Ride, Am I Too Blue? And she followed the great Buddy Holly and Moondreams. And this is Dave Brown. Things aren't looking too good for these fellas.
1: Where you going, baby? No, you can't take the car. Take the kid. Take all these bills on the table over here. We've been together too long for you.

0: The Imperials minus Little Anthony, and Who's Gonna Love Me on the Boom Night Ride. Talking of Imperials, it reminds me of my dear departed mum. She was a very heavy smoker, and she always carried a bag of mint Imperials in her handbag. I'm not quite sure whether they were there so she could stave off the craving for another fag, but I can always remember mum giving us a mint Imperial each when we were little, and they had a unique taste of mint. And nicotine.
1: Ah, oh, you're off to see his folks again. Because you're a good daughter-in-law. And you do love them. But dear God, their coffee. You didn't agree to that in the wedding vows. Good thing you've brought a Taylor's coffee bag. Real ground coffee in a faff-free bag. Now, you just have to boil a kettle without them noticing. Taylor's coffee bags. Where there's hot water. There's great coffee.
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0: And that lovely Cliff from 1961 on the Boom Night Ride and his take on Blue Moon, the old standard. Graham Dean is back later this morning on The Breakfast Show, and in his show he has his legacy track, and our partner for that is Save the Children. 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

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Both kids are good and mom

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You've got to wait to that little shriek at the end from Sly Stone. Sly and the Family Stone, It's a Family Affair on the Boom Knight Rider. And we also heard Dusty and her take on Bacharach and David's Wishing and a Hoping. News at 1 on the way, taking us there, the Bonnie Lads from Clydebank. It's the Wets.